0: Luke Combs, Sleepless in a Hotel Room on Taste of Country Nights with Evan Paul. We got a couple guest co-hosts in the house tonight.
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0: Taste of Country Nights. We are in studio with our guest co-host tonight, Lo Cash. I asked Parmalee this, and it was funny. I want to see. I asked him who would win in an Anchorman type fight, them or Dan and Shay. So let's go duos. You guys, Anchorman, Parking Lot, Dan and Shay.
1: Anchorman, I mean, it depends what we're bringing. Are you bringing like the sword, or are we the pitchfork?
2: I'm going to bring like a high note shocker. And so when Shay hits a high note, I'm like, this is
1: Brick, and he's brought a trident to the back. You brought a trident.
2: I'm bringing the trident guys for high notes. And so they're done.

0: Lainey Wilson. That's Phone Cheese Wallet on Taste of Country Nights. Tonight, we are hanging out. Our co-hosts all night, Low Cash in the house. Who, as far as country artists, are big champions of you guys that have come up recently, or, you know, who's like a fan of yours that you're like, oh, cool, okay.
1: I mean, I don't know if they're necessarily a fan, but I mean, Kane Brown's been so good to us, man. He's taken us, out on the road. We did the arena tour, then he moved us to the stadium tour with him. He's been so great.
2: Chris Young, obviously Jansen, Parmalee guys, obviously.
1: You know, Keith has always been a good buddy, Keith Urban. You know, he cut our very first number one song we ever wrote, you know, so McGraw.
2: We have a lot of athletes, though, that are not, you know, that follow us and talk to us.
0: Oh,
2: tons of athletes.
0: Can you get free tickets?
2: Oh, yeah.
1: A lot.
0: Yeah. Oh, yeah.
1: But we're never free, so we can't do anything.
2: The craziest one, we were doing a show, and I think we were doing something for the Patriots, and the Chainsmokers were there.
0: Okay.
2: And there I was like, hey, we're at Low Cash. He's like, I know somebody.
0: What?
2: And I was like, what? He's like, I love you guys. I was like, what? Yeah. That was cool. That was pretty cool.
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26: Lows dip down to about 50 tonight under mainly clear skies. Winds out of the northwest, 10 to 15 miles per hour. Mainly sunny again tomorrow. Highs level off around 65. Lows dip down to about 43 tomorrow night. Mainly cloudy skies. Mainly clear skies Sunday with daytime highs approaching 65. 61 thunderstorms likely Monday. I'm meteorologist Paul Frobley on 97 Kick. Right now, 71.
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0: Taste of Country Nights. We got Low Cash co-hosting the show tonight. If an artist is trying to make it and they don't want to be in Nashville, is it possible anymore?
1: I would say in today's world, yes.
0: Okay.
1: Back in the day, no. Would I recommend coming to Nashville and doing your due diligence and paying your dues? Yes, I would do that. I think Nashville respects the artist that does that a lot, that stays there, that hits the, you know, we were just talking about this yesterday. The songwriters, you meet the songwriters, you meet the producers, you meet the publishers, you meet all these people, and it's right here, the melting pot.
2: I mean, even if you get a big lucky break, you end up here to build your career.
0: All right, we got more with Low Cash in less than 10 minutes. It's Blake Shelton on Taste of Country Nights.
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0: Country Nights. Evan Paul here with Low Cash. Okay, tell everybody the story about you guys and Jason Aldean, She's Country.
1: You know, we had that song early on, Jeffrey Steele.
2: We were singing it for a year live.
1: Jeffrey Steele was going to be our producer. This is 2007, probably, okay. 2006. And he gives us a CD, and it's got 13 songs on it. So we went through all the songs on that CD, and I think it was like number six or seven, and it's She's Country. And we're like, whoa. I remember calling him up and saying, we'll take She's Country. That's the one. That's an awesome song. In the meantime, we'll start writing. He says, great, let's go. So we were playing a festival called the Big E up in Springfield, Mass. And we were opening up for Aldean that night. And we played it. We played She's Country that night.
2: Yeah. Okay. There's video.
1: I don't know if Aldean heard it that night or somebody else.
2: It's There's other stories.
0: Okay.
2: You know, hey, you don't hate the player either.
1: No, I mean, listen, it's another one of those songs that just got away.

0: I got Lou Cash hanging out with me tonight on Taste of Country Nights. Y'all got a brand new song out I'm about to play. Give me the details.
1: Man, it's called Talking About. We wrote it with Blake Bollinger and Nate Kenyon.
2: A lot of things, we talk about baseball and we talk about football, but if we're talking about a girl, we're talking about you.
1: I remember Nate came in. Well, Nate's kind of like the Rain Man of writing. He's got like 20 great ideas.
2: Yeah, he's incredible.
1: And he just goes through them quick. So when you write with Nate, you have to listen to the one you really want to write because they're all going to be great ideas.
0: Okay.
1: So we hear this Talking About idea and he's like, so I got a couple lines on the verse. And he's like, if you're talking about baseball, if I'm talking about baseball, I'm talking about the Braves. We're like, oh, that's cool. He says, well, if I'm talking about George, I'm talking about straight. And we're like, okay, this is fun. This is relatable. This is cool. It's a simple little love story, but it's fun. If I'm talking

0: That is Low Cash and their brand new track, Talking About, on Taste of Country Nights. It's Evan Paul. We're here with Low Cash tonight. They are our Friday night guest co-hosts. As writers and artists, would you rather a song that you wrote go number one or a song that you sang that you didn't write go number one?
1: Man.
0: All things considered, money, performance.
1: A song that we wrote, that we sing, goes number one, is my favorite.
0: Of course. Okay, yeah.
2: It's more money, too.
0: Right.
1: All things considered, right. That's the thing.
0: Yeah, okay.
1: That's the have your cake and eat it, too. That's the best moment. Okay. But, you know, we got a song on Luke Bryan's upcoming album. And, you know, it's called Praying by the Rules. And we're praying that that becomes a single and it goes number one, you know.
2: I would take that as top five best songs ever written by us.
0: Well, dude, I appreciate you guys coming by.
1: Thank you very much. Thank you, man.
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Country Nights. It's Friday night, and we're at work. I'm going to get you through it, though. We'll have some fun. I got Choosing Texas coming up after Cody Johnson, A Taste of Country Nights. You can

0: Taste of Country Nights. We are in studio with our guest co-host tonight, Low Cash. I asked Parmalee this, and it was funny. I want to see. I asked him who would win in an Anchorman type fight, them or Dan and Shay. So let's go duos. You guys, Anchorman, Parking Lot, Dan and Shay.
1: Anchorman, I mean, it depends what we're bringing. Are you bringing like the sword, or are we
2: the pitchfork? I'm going to bring like a high note shocker. And so when Shay hits a high note, I'm like, this is.
1: Brick, you brought a trident to the back. You brought a trident.
2: I'm bringing the trident guys for high notes. And so they're done. They're done. Yeah.

That is Riley Green and Change My Mind on Taste of Country Nights. How about this? You're probably in that rut that my wife and I are in as far as getting the kids back to school and realizing how much money it actually costs to go to free school. Like, it costs a lot of money to get the kids ready. So here's the deal. We put together a package for you. It's a $500 prepaid Visa gift card sent right to you. It's called Hall Pass Cash. And you might be like, Evan, how do I win this thing? 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Isn't that sweet? Head on over to tasteofcountry.com. That's the website for our show here. And in the search bar, type in Hall Pass Cash for your shot at that $500 prepaid Visa gift card. Think about what you could do with that extra $500. And we'll take a little ride with Jason Aldean coming up next on Taste of Country Nights.

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10: Lows level off around 50 tonight under mainly clear skies. Winds out of the northwest, 8 to 15 miles per hour. Mainly sunny skies again tomorrow. High temperatures reach up to 65. Lows dip down to about 43 tomorrow night. Mainly cloudy skies expected. Temps a bit below average Sunday and Monday with highs from the low 60s to the mid 60s. Storms likely Monday. I'm meteorologist Paul Frombly on 97 KICK. Right now, 67.
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What if I told you that in less than 10 minutes, I'm going to play a song that talks about toes? That's right. Keep it right here for Zach Brown Band coming up in less than 10 minutes. Now it's Graylin James, Water at a Wedding, a Taste of Country Nights. Well,

0: Taste of Country Nights. Evan Paul here with Zach Brown. What is your most meaningful tattoo that you have?
1: Yeah, I've got my family. I've got all my kids tattooed on my right arm and, you know, carrying them with me. I love artwork. And so getting to carry the pieces that I choose to carry around on my body mean a lot to me from places that I've been and experiences that I've had. It's kind of a map to some of my life experiences.

Ella Langley, Lovin' Life Again, A Taste of Country Nights. Hey, coming up next, we got a lot to talk about in country music news. What's Trending is next after Luke Combs Rethink Some Things on A Taste of Country Nights.

0: New country there from Luke Combs. It's called Rethink Some Things on Taste of Country Nights with Evan Paul. Let's get a look under the hood and see what's trending in country music news at tasteofcountry.com. I spoke with Luke Bryan the other day, and he's got his album Signs coming out on the 18th. On that album is a duet with Luke Combs. I asked him if there's a day that he ever foresees himself and Luke Combs on stage performing that song live together. And Luke Bryan's answer kind of made me think, I wonder if he's talking about at the CMA Awards in November. You can check out the Luke Bryan interview, see for yourself, at tasteofcountry.com.
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0: Lenny Chesney would carry on Taste of Country Nights with Evan Paul. And we got a couple guest co-hosts tonight.
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0: We'll chat with Low Cash coming up in less than 10 minutes. Kane and Caitlin Brown, thank God, on Taste of Country Nights. I was

0: Taste of Country Nights. We are in studio with our guest co-host tonight, Lo Cash. I asked Parmalee this, and it was funny. I want to see. I asked him who would win in an Anchorman type fight, them or Dan and Shay. So let's go duos. You guys, Anchorman, Parking Lot, Dan and Shay.
1: Anchorman, I mean, it depends what we're bringing. Are you bringing like the sword, or are we
2: getting the pitchfork?
3: I'm going to bring like a high note shocker. And so when Shay hits a high note, I'm like, this is a
2: trident. You brought a trident to the back. You brought a trident.
3: I'm bringing the trident guys for high notes. And so they're done. Yeah.
4: Girl, I

0: Dean, that's anytime soon on Taste of Country Nights. Speaking of Jason Aldean, I'm hanging out here with Low Cash. Okay, tell everybody the story about you guys and Jason Aldean, She's Country.
1: You know, we had that song early on, Jeffrey Steele.
2: We were singing it for a year live.
1: Jeffrey Steele was going to be our producer. This is 2007, probably, okay. 2006. And he gives us a CD, and it's got 13 songs on it. So we went through all the songs on that CD, and I think it was like number six or seven, and it's She's Country. And we're like, whoa. I remember calling him up and saying, we'll take She's Country. That's the one. That's an awesome song. In the meantime, we'll start writing. He says, great, let's go. So we were playing a festival called the Big E up in Springfield, Mass. And we were opening up for Aldean that night. And we played it. We played She's Country that night.
2: Yeah. Okay. There's video.
1: I don't know if Aldean heard it that night or somebody else.
2: It's
1: there's
2: a
1: other
2: real
1: stories.
2: Big coincidence.
1: That,
0: okay.
2: You know,
0: yeah,
2: you don't hate the player either.
1: Listen, it's another one of those songs that just got away.

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3: Lows level off around 50 tonight under mainly clear skies. Winds out of the northwest, 8 to 15 miles per hour. Mainly sunny skies again tomorrow. High temperatures reach up to 65. Lows dip down to about 43 tomorrow night. Mainly cloudy skies expected. Temps a bit below average Sunday and Monday, with highs from the low 60s to the mid 60s. Storms likely Monday. I'm meteorologist Paul Frombly on 97 KICK. Currently, it's 64 degrees.
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0: of Country Nights. We got Low Cash co-hosting the show tonight. If an artist is trying to make it and they don't want to be in Nashville, is it possible anymore?
1: I would say in today's world, yes.
0: Okay.
1: Back in the day, no. Would I recommend coming to Nashville and doing your due diligence and paying your dues? Yes, I would do that. I think Nashville respects the artist that does that a lot, that stays there, that hits the, you know, we were just talking about this yesterday. The songwriters, you meet the songwriters, you meet the producers, you meet the publishers, you meet all these people, and it's right here, the melting pot.
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0: Hang on now, more with Low Cash in less than 10 minutes. 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She

Stella Lefty with that one. That's called Boston on Taste of Country Nights. You know, there's a lot of focus on Stella Lefty's dad because her dad is the creator of Groupon, and he's a billionaire. And people are saying that Stella Lefty is a Nepo baby or whatever, but you can't have a number one song just because you're rich. Like, you have to have some talent in there. I'm defending Stella. It's Evan Paul. How about this throwback from Josh Turner? Whoa, crank this one up. Would you?

0: Ella Langley, Be Her on Taste of Country Nights. Howdy. No, that's the name of this new song. Howdy. It's Cole Goodwin on Taste of Country Nights. Check this one out.
1: I'm

0: New country there from Cole Goodwin. That one's called Howdy on Taste of Country Nights. On Friday nights, we have a guest co-host that hangs out all night. We've got Low Cash in the studio tonight. Who, as far as country artists, are big champions of you guys that have come up recently? Or, you know, who's like a fan of yours that you're like, oh, cool, okay.
1: I mean, I don't know if they're necessarily a fan, but I mean, Kane Brown's been so good to us, man. He's taken us out on the road. We did the arena tour. Then he moved us to the stadium tour with him.
2: He's close been with so great. Chris Young, obviously Jansen, Parmalee guys, obviously.
1: You know, Keith has always been a good buddy, Keith Urban. You know, he cut our very first number one song we ever wrote, you know, so McGraw.
2: We have a lot of athletes, though, that are not, you know, that follow us and talk
0: really?
2: To us.
0: Really?
2: Tons of athletes.
0: Can you get free tickets?
2: Oh, yeah.
1: A lot.
0: Yeah.
1: But we're never free, so we can't do anything.
2: The craziest one, we were doing a show, and I think we were doing something for the Patriots, and the Chainsmokers were there.
0: Okay.
2: And there, I was like, hey, we're at Low Cash. He's like, I know somebody.
0: Wow.
2: And I was like, what? He's like, I love you guys. I was like, what? Yeah. That was cool. That was pretty cool.

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Here's Kevin Powers featuring Shaboozey. It's called Move On.

Jason Aldean Williams, a.k.a. Jason Aldean with Don't Tell On Me on A Taste of Country Nights. Here's a Friday night throwback. Darius Rucker is on.

Bailey Zimmerman with Chevy Silverado on Taste of Country Nights. It's Evan Paul. Josh Turner is celebrating his 20th anniversary of Your Man, and I've got a chance for you to win a Josh Turner autographed guitar plus a vinyl of Your Man. 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I've seen this thing, man. It's sweet. And especially if you're a big Josh Turner fan, getting this thing mailed to your house would be real sweet. 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
15: Lows level off around 50 tonight under mainly clear skies. Winds out of the northwest, 8 to 15 miles per hour. Mainly sunny skies again tomorrow. High temperatures reach up to 65. Lows dip down to about 43 tomorrow night. Mainly cloudy skies expected. Temps a bit below average Sunday and Monday with highs from the low 60s to the mid 60s. Storms likely Monday. I'm meteorologist Paul Frombly on 97 Kick. currently 63.
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0: Hey, Evan, I have a favor to ask of you.
1: Yes, ma'am. What you got?
0: My husband and I are having our 3-year anniversary dinner, and I decided to cook for him this year instead of us going out. And our first song that we danced to was Luke Combs' Beautiful Crazy. Is there any way that you can play it within the next, like, 10 minutes or so?
1: Dang, that's a lot of pressure. I sure can, though. I'll get that on for you lovebirds. Hang on for that. Here's Hardy now. Tim McGraw, Eric Church, and Morgan Wallen with the help on this one. It's MacArthur on Taste of Country Nights. My

0: Taste of Country Nights. I'm here with Luke Combs. If you had to pick one album, not yours, that you had to listen to, that's the only album you could ever listen to forever, which one would it be?
1: Can you cheat and go like greatest hits album or?
0: All right.
1: Okay. I'd probably do, gosh, I don't know, like Tom Petty, greatest hits, Eagles, greatest hits, maybe. Like, there's just so much, there's so much there, you know? There's like so much good stuff going on there. You know, I'd feel like I'd really want bang for my buck and I'd want to go greatest hits. Or dang.

All in. Chase Matthew, darling, on Taste of Country Nights with Evan Paul. Coming up next, we'll talk about what's trending in country music news at tasteofcountry.com. Check this one out first. Flatland Cavalry is called Never Coming.

0: back.
1: New country there from Flatland Cavalry. It's called Never Coming Back on Taste of Country Nights with Evan Paul. 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I spoke with Luke Bryan the other day, and he's got his album Signs coming out on the 18th. On that album is a duet with Luke Combs. I asked him if there's a day that he ever foresees himself and Luke Combs on stage performing that song live together. And Luke Bryan's answer kind of made me think, huh, I wonder if he's talking about at the CMA Awards in November. You can check out the Luke Bryan interview, see for yourself, at tasteofcountry.com.
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0: In at number three, Ella Langley, Morgan Wallen, I Can't Love You Anymore on your Taste of Country Nights. Top three, most requested countdown. I've got Ayla on the phone. Go ahead with number two, Ayla.
1: Okay, well, first I want to shout out my husband, Tim, and number two,

In at number one tonight, that's your most requested song of the day. Luke Combs, Be By You on Taste of Country Nights. It's Friday night. Crank this one up, especially if you're at work and you got an ex that you're thinking about. It's Post Malone and Morgan Wallen. I Had Some Help on Taste of Country Nights.

0: New country. That is Parker McCollum and Killing Me on Taste of Country Nights. 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
2: Lows level off around 50 tonight under clear skies. Winds out of the northwest, 8 to 15 miles per hour. Mainly sunny skies tomorrow. High temperatures reach up to 65. Mainly cloudy skies expected tomorrow night. Lows level off around 43. Mainly sunny skies Sunday with daytime highs approaching 65. 62 thunderstorms likely Monday. I'm meteorologist Paul Frobley on 97 KICK. Right now, 59.
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She had the red hat on and everything. It's Evan Paul. Hang on for Florida Georgia Line and Florida Georgia Line news coming up in less than 10 minutes. Here's Dan and Shay on Taste of Country Nights.

All right, for the first time in 5 years, Florida Georgia Line has changed their profile picture. It was originally just a logo. Now it's a picture of both of them with a phone number you can text. And then if you text it, there's some talk about a tour coming up. 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

0: Kane Brown and woman. Kane Brown and his whole family just got a place in Florida where they've been living for the past few months. It's Evan Paul. Can someone please give Cody Johnson his horse back? Here's his new song.
1: He's a ranch hand in a pinch, man. 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
1: New country from Kojo. That's Cody Johnson, Horseback. A Taste of Country Nights. I've got a shot at you winning an autographed Josh Turner guitar as he celebrates 2 decades since Your Man came out. We've got a chance for you to get that autographed Josh Turner guitar and vinyl sent right to your house just for listening tonight. 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All right, as I head on out the door, I'm going to steal a couple K-cups of coffee to take home, and I'll be back with Lainey Wilson, Phone Keys Wallet. 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
12: Lows dip down to about 50 overnight under clear skies. Winds out of the northwest, 8 to 15 miles per hour. Daytime highs approaching 65. Saturday, lots of sunshine. Lows dip down to about 43. Saturday night, mainly cloudy. Temperatures a bit below average Sunday and Monday, with highs from the low 60s to the mid 60s. Thunderstorms likely Monday. I'm meteorologist Paul Frobley on 97 Kick. Right now, it's 57 degrees.
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5: Lows dip down to about 50 overnight under clear skies. Winds out of the northwest, 8 to 15 miles per hour. Daytime highs approaching 65. Saturday, lots of sunshine. Lows dip down to about 43. Saturday night, mainly cloudy. Temperatures a bit below average Sunday and Monday, with highs from the low 60s to the mid-60s. Thunderstorms likely Monday. I'm meteorologist Paul Frombly on 97 Kick. Right now, it's 55 degrees.
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3: Lows dip down to about 50 overnight under clear skies. Winds out of the northwest, 8 to 15 miles per hour. Daytime highs approaching 65. Saturday, lots of sunshine. Lows dip down to about 43. Saturday night, mainly cloudy. Temperatures a bit below average Sunday and Monday, with highs from the low 60s to the mid 60s. Thunderstorms likely Monday. I'm meteorologist Paul Frombly on 97 Kick. Currently 52.

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11: Lows level off around 50 overnight under clear skies. Westerly winds 8 to 15 miles per hour. Daytime highs approaching 64. Saturday, lots of sunshine. Mainly cloudy skies expected. Saturday night, lows level off around 44. Temps a bit below average Sunday and Monday with highs from the low 60s to the mid 60s. Rain showers likely Monday. I'm meteorologist Paul Frombly on 97 Kick. Right now, 51.
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3: Lows level off around 50 overnight under clear skies. West winds 8 to 15 miles per hour. Daytime highs approaching 64. Saturday, sunshine mixed with clouds at times. Lows level off around 44. Saturday night, mainly cloudy skies expected. Temperatures a bit below average Sunday and Monday with highs from the low 60s to the mid 60s. Rain showers likely Monday. I'm meteorologist Paul Frombly on 97 Kick. Right now, 52.
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8: Sunshine mixed with clouds at times today, with daytime highs approaching 64. Winds out of the northwest, 10 to 20 miles per hour. Mainly cloudy skies expected tonight, lows level off around 44. Mainly clear skies tomorrow. High temperatures reach up to 64. Daytime highs approaching 61 Monday with showers likely. 64, mainly sunny skies Tuesday. I'm meteorologist Paul Trombley on 97 Kick. Right now, it's 52 degrees.

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0: So Claire was just telling us how she is in her 30s, had never been to the Minnesota State Fair before, went over the weekend to the country's largest fair, and did not like it. Well, we had someone call in and say, hey, I'm in my 30s, and there's something I've never done in my life before. So we're going to get her on the phone next. Are you old and have never done something you feel like everybody else has done before? 320-656-9453. We're going to get her on the phone next.
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16: Sunshine mixed with clouds at times today, with daytime highs approaching 64. Winds out of the northwest, 10 to 20 miles per hour. Mainly cloudy skies expected tonight, lows level off around 44. Mainly clear skies tomorrow, high temperatures reach up to 64. Daytime highs approaching 61 Monday, with showers likely. 64, mainly sunny skies Tuesday. I'm meteorologist Paul Trombley on 97 Kick. Right now, 49.
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0: Look, moving on. All right. So sorry about that. I got a lot of calls coming in, a lot of calls and texts. 320-656-9453. So we're talking about things that you feel like everybody else has done, but you have never done. What was yours?
1: I'm 36 and I've never seen Wizard of Oz.
0: Really?
1: Yeah.
0: How come? Not when your kids, your parents never put it on when you were a kid?
1: No, I watched like the beginning, but I never saw it turn to color. So basically, before the tornado takes her, I fell asleep.
0: You're missing out. Yeah. Well, thank you so much for the call. This is crazy, dude. Emily texting in. I've never been to the ocean.
2: I mean, you're kind of missing a little bit.
0: Yeah, the ocean. I would, boy, if I could, I would live on the ocean.
2: Really?
0: Even if it was in like Corpus Christi, like the dirtiest part of the Gulf of Mexico. I love it down there, man.
2: Now, the one thing that I find actually crazy about the ocean is like how you can't, like, it's just how long it goes.
0: I know.
2: You just sit there and you're like, what?
0: I think that's why we like seeing it so much, because it's just so massive and so powerful and so big. I don't know. I could be wrong. I also think because we're made of 80% water that we just like being by the water. These are all theories I'm working on, Brian Riley.
2: How well are you working on these theories?
0: In my spare time. In my spare time, I'm putting them together.
2: Does science have it locked down?
0: Do we have some other texts coming in, stuff that people have never done?
2: Dustin saying, lived in Minnesota my entire life, never been ice fishing.
0: Okay.
2: But you've never been ice fishing.
0: No, I've been ice fishing.
2: Oh, you have been ice fishing.
0: I just didn't enjoy it at all.
2: Okay, well, that works too.
0: But that was my grandpa taking me out on a bucket on the ice. Like, we had no shelter, no heat, no nothing.
2: Nothing good.
0: No, it was horrible. It was absolutely horrible.
2: Brad said, I'd never skydived. Race cars going over 100 miles an hour. Skydiving would be awesome.
0: Yeah, that would be pretty cool.
2: That would be sweet.
0: Rachel texting in, I've never broken a bone.
2: Oh, knock on wood.
0: Let's see, Ben texting in. I'm 46, never been to the State Fair or Disneyland or Disney World. Yeah, I've never been there.
2: To Disneyland or World?
0: Never been.
2: I've never been to Disneyland. I've heard it's okay.
0: Look at Shaylee texting in. I feel like I'm the only one that's never been drunk. I enjoy drinking while socializing, but I drink way too slow to get that far by the end of the night. I love people who drink slow, you know, and they're just, remember I was telling you at the fair, I love seeing old ladies with beers in their hand.
2: Right.
0: I also love a good slow drinker.
2: Now, this one from a 320 number, never been to the Mall of America and I'm 40.
0: Okay. That one I can understand. The Mall of America is overrated.
2: It's kind of a zoo. You have to go like midweek, kind of like the fair and other places. Yeah. You want to go midweek when there's less people.
0: My family go all the time, and it's in the wintertime especially, just to get moving.
2: Here's another one that, like, I don't know if you're missing out, but you should do it at least once in your life. Matt saying, I've never had a Twinkie.
0: Okay.
2: Like, it's not like you're missing anything with the Twinkie, but it's something you should at least give it a go.
0: See what it's all. Yeah, see why it's been around forever.
2: Yeah, see why everyone's talking about it.
0: All right, we got someone sitting on hold. A couple people sitting on hold. 320-656-9453. What's up?
3: Hey, Kelly. I've got the most boring one, but I've never been high.
0: You've never been high in your life?
3: Nope.
0: And how old are you?
3: Never. I'll be 43 in November.
0: Have you ever been drunk?
3: Oh, God, yes. $10,000 bowl club in Korea.
0: Oh, that's funny. Well, I mean, there's probably a lot. I bet there's a lot of people out there that have never been high, though. I bet you.
3: You know, that's one thing. Everyone looks at me like I'm nuts when I say I've never been high.
0: Yeah. I don't like that. No. I've never enjoyed that anyway. So yeah. I don't want to say too much. We got kids listening, so. Well, hey, thank you for the call this morning.
3: All right.
0: Talk to you later.
3: Bye, guys.
0: Good morning. What's up?
4: Hi.
0: Hi.
4: I'm in my middle 60s and I've never been called for jury duty.
0: You've never. Now, that scares me because I've never been called for jury duty either. And I'm worried that I've like missed it or something, like that I missed the summons and now there's a warrant for my arrest.
4: I wouldn't worry. I don't think it's nothing to worry about.
0: Yeah. Yeah.
4: Just thank the Lord you don't have to do it.
0: Yeah, I definitely am thankful for that for sure.
4: Yeah, I hear it's a pain in the butt.
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0: Now it's all seeming suspicious. That's what we have up this morning. And am I wrong? That's when someone has something going on in their life, so they call us up, tell us all about it. Then you get to tell them if they are wrong or not. That's why Brenda joins us this morning. Brenda, what's going on? Why are you on Am I Wrong today?
1: Good morning. So I just, all of a sudden, I'm starting to think maybe too much about this, but my husband never posts pictures of us together on social media. Like, he'll post himself fishing on his boat or with his car working on it, and he posts himself, but he doesn't ever post us together, and he's always like, don't tag me in pictures. Which at first I was like, oh, he just doesn't want pictures of that he hasn't approved, you know?
0: Right.
1: But now I'm starting to get a little suspicious, like, wait a minute. You never even post pictures of us together that you approve of.
0: Ooh.
1: And then he's, I mean, it's like now I'm starting to question other things. Like the other night, he drank too much at a friend's house and spent the night. And now I'm like, should I be suspicious of that?
0: Okay.
1: Because he's not posting us together. It's like he doesn't want the world to know we're a couple. Am I wrong for being suspicious?
0: It does seem the not tagging him is weird to me. Because why would he care?
1: Yeah.
2: Right.
0: About that one.
2: I mean, I get it.
0: So do I. It's
2: like, as a guy, guys are just not that way, I should say. Like, not all guys, I should say. Some are very good at sharing and want to do that.
0: Oh, I'm sorry.
2: I'm just saying, like, some other guys are like, that's not important to them.
0: Is it possible, like, he just kind of doesn't want people kind of knowing about his private life? Like, do you guys have kids?
1: We don't.
0: Okay,
1: we don't.
0: I was going to say, if he posts pictures of him and the kids and not you,
2: then that's a problem. Now
0: we're talking, but, huh.
2: No,
1: I just find it kind of weird now.
2: Well, here's my question. Does he do anything else that's a little sus? Like, outside of not sharing photos of you, like, anything else that would get your feelers alerted?
1: You know, not really. I mean, just the sleeping over at a friend's house, mm-hmm. that kind of now has become, I'm a little suspicious of it.
2: Okay.
1: He sometimes doesn't leave his phone face up, which now I'm starting to question. I never would have before, but now I'm just putting two and two together, and mm-hmm. now I'm just really suspicious.
0: Well, what does he say when you're like, hey, buddy, what the hell's going on here? Like, what is his explanation?
1: He just says he doesn't want a lot of pictures up there.
0: Okay.
2: Huh.
1: Which I think is a lame excuse.
0: Especially if on his page, he's posting pictures of his face.
1: Yeah.
0: Fishing.
1: Yeah.
2: And doing all the other goods.
1: Absolutely.
0: I can't wrap my brain around what the reason would be behind this.
2: Me either.
0: Because if he was like, oh, I want privacy, okay, well then he wouldn't have his own social media.
2: Right.
1: Right.
0: And clearly he doesn't care about people knowing about his fishing and his classic car or whatever you said. Oh my gosh, this is so bizarre. Okay.
1: I know.
0: How long have y'all been married?
1: We've been married for 5 years.
0: Okay.
2: How long have you been together in total?
1: We've been together 7 years.
2: Now, did he ever share photos of you guys before when you first started getting together?
1: No, but, like, I thought that was because it was new and, you know, I didn't really question it.
2: Right.
1: But it's like, I don't know. I was talking with a friend the other day about Facebook and I was like, yeah, he never posts pictures of us. And she's like, well, that's weird. And I was like, oh.
0: Yeah.
1: I never thought about it.
0: Weird is a good way to sum this one up.
2: It is. It's mm-hmm. It is a little suspicious that he's now randomly sleeping over at friends' houses.
0: Well,
2: I get everything. Wait. With how important it is with the DUIs and stuff, but like,
0: right. It's smart. Now, hold on, I got a question. Did you guys get married super young?
1: No, we were in our late 20s.
0: Because sometimes I know when dudes get married young, it's like they have kind of almost like a rebellious, or like
2: they're not allowed to do it anymore.
0: Right, like I'm going to stay at a friend's house. Mm. I don't care and whatever.
2: Right.
0: Man, I'm so torn on this one because... Is it wrong for you to be suspicious? I don't know. Is it wrong for him to not want his face everywhere? I don't know. But that's why we put it to a vote, Brian.
2: That's right.
0: So
2: interesting.
0: Here's what we're going to do, Brenda. Hopefully we have some listeners that can maybe shed some different camera angles on this one. And we'll find out. What we'll do is we'll put you on hold. You'll be able to hear all the calls and all the texts. And we'll find out, is it wrong that you're suspicious that your husband of 5 years will never post a picture of you two together on social media? We'll see what everyone has to say, okay?
1: Okay, perfect.
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17: Sunshine mixed with clouds at times today, with daytime highs approaching 64. Winds out of the northwest, 10 to 20 miles per hour. Mainly cloudy skies expected tonight, lows level off around 44. Mainly clear skies tomorrow, high temperatures reach up to 64. Daytime highs approaching 61 Monday, with showers likely. 64, mainly sunny skies Tuesday. I'm meteorologist Paul Trombley on 97 Kick. Right now, it's 48 degrees.
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0: Is it sketchy if your husband never posts a picture of you two together on social media? And is it sketchy if he doesn't want you tagging him in photos of you two on social media?
1: True.
0: Now, that's what Brenda's question is. She's sitting on hold right now for Am I Wrong? It's kind of funny that in today's day and age, we think it's weird if someone doesn't want their face plastered all over social media. You know, like they don't want their business out there. But the weird thing is he'll post pictures of like himself in his car, himself fishing, but he never posts a picture of him and his wife together. Is that suspect? Does she have the right to be suspicious? Mm. Brian, what are you seeing on the text line?
2: Well, Brian from Grand Forks is like not going to say right or wrong, but that is a pretty big red flag.
0: Okay, fair enough.
2: Big Mike saying ask to see the phone.
0: Yeah, that's the thing, man. If he gets suspicious with that.
2: Now, Jenna's saying she is not wrong. Tell him you're concerned about it all, and if he gets defensive instead of affirming your feelings, he's not being faithful in some sort of way.
0: Maybe just mentally he's checked out.
2: Now, is it really that big of a red flag? Like, do you think it's that big of a red flag?
0: To get, like, defensive instantly?
2: No, to not post the photos.
0: I don't know. Like, I'm so destroyed by social media, I don't know if it's weird anymore.
2: Now, Brittany's saying it's odd. Definitely odd. Red flag for sure is what she said. Sherry saying, do you know the friends well? Maybe check with the friends and see if he is really there. Suspicious to me.
0: Everybody's saying that.
2: Everybody's got their feelers up right now.
0: So Ashley asked, is he married in his relationship status? I asked her and she said she wasn't sure off the top of her head. I asked Brenda. So she wasn't 100% sure on that one. Should just take a second to check.
2: Now, granted, there are people that, like, super private their stuff, where they don't let any, even their friends can't see their statuses and stuff. And there's a chance that you forget how to get back into that.
0: I was going to say, I don't even know what my status says.
2: I would go look for you, but
0: it says I'm married.
2: Oh, there you go.
0: All right, yeah.
2: Hey, sweet. Congratulations.
0: Off the market, ladies.
2: Alicia texting in, that's sketchy. Another person. A 320 number saying no. Just no. That's all they have going on. Now, Kari saying, post all the pictures of you guys and tag him in every one. If he can't give you a better reason, tag away. Your wife is no hiding, no secrets.
0: Yeah.
2: You should be his best friend, and he should be proud to show you off to the world. He clearly isn't shy posting pics of his fish and car, and you are technically above those.
0: Technically.
2: I mean, you are.
0: Yeah.
2: You should be. I think it's more sketchy that he's now getting drunk and staying at his, quote, friends, according to Lori.
0: Yeah. Okay. That a million texts coming in saying red flag.
2: Yeah. A lot of people are just saying it's suspicious of what he's doing.
0: Okay.
2: Because, I mean, really, how do you clarify any of it? Like, well, I was drunk.
0: Yeah.
2: Did you want me to drive home? Like,
0: I know.
2: It's almost like all of his built-in excuses are built-in excuses of, like, you can't really catch me because it makes too much sense.
0: Yeah.
2: And I feel like a lot of people are saying the same thing. It's a red flag. You should be suspicious.
0: Yeah.
2: So, I mean, that's the majority of the texts that are rolling through.
0: A lot of people are just saying, yeah, tag him and see. If he gets super mad, then that's saying something. If he's like, hey, I don't really like that, could you take it down? Then, okay, he's probably not doing anything. He just doesn't want his face everywhere.
2: Now, if you do tag him and he makes a stink about it, I think that's the deciding factor. You know what I mean? Like, if he's like, hey, why are you tagging me in this?
0: Yeah.
2: Like, that makes it a deciding factor, especially if people can see it when he doesn't want them to. Like,
0: are you ready to join me in saying social media destroyed the world?
2: Oh, 100%.
0: Oh, okay, good.
2: We already knew that.
0: Kill the internet?
2: I mean, I kind of like Google.
0: You're getting close.
2: I use the Google machine quite a bit.
0: Well, should we give Brenda her judgment this morning if she's wrong or not?
3: Come out.
0: All right, Brenda, you heard all the calls, you heard all the texts. Your judgment today, and am I wrong? People don't necessarily think you're wrong for being a little bit suspicious of this behavior.
3: Yeah, I figured they would come to that conclusion. But like, I was afraid of that.
0: Everybody's saying you got to go to him. Like, this is something that needs to be addressed. You have to go to him.
3: I know.
0: The simple, I just don't want to be on social media, that just doesn't play.
3: No.
2: Now, what's the scenario here? Do you just want to figure out what's going on? Like, what happens if you find out there's something extra going on?
3: Oh, gosh. I don't know. I haven't thought that far ahead.
2: I shouldn't have put that in your brain. It's only Wednesday.
0: Nice going, Brian.
2: That's on me. Nice Dang going. It.
0: Well, you know what? Could we give you a call back, like, later on this week or early next week and find out, like, because you have to confront him. And I kind of want to hear what he says, don't
2: Same.
0: You, Brian?
2: Yeah, I do, too.
0: So would it be all right if we gave you a call later on this week or early next week and found out what happens when you ask him about it?
3: Sure.
0: Okay. When are you going to confront him about it?
3: I'm going to confront him in the next couple days.
0: Okay. Well, I would love to know, because I just can't, I can't wrap my brain around what this would possibly be. So we got your number. We'll text with you and set up a time that works to call you later on this week or early next week and find out, okay?
3: Okay.
0: Awesome. Thank you.
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0: Is It Trashy is a segment that we haul out every once in a while where either you did something trashy or we did something trashy, and it's got to be called into question.
1: Yep.
0: Brian Riley, you said what you did yesterday to watch the football contest.
1: Yep.
0: Sounded a little bit trashy, so we thought we'd bring it on.
1: Yep. It felt a little trashy at the beginning, for sure. So yesterday was like, because the weather has just been unbelievable.
0: Yes. Oh, man. Yes.
1: I was like, tomorrow, a.k.a. Tuesday when I said this, I'm sitting outside, I'm watching the football game. Like, I'm going to sit on my front porch, and we're going to do this thing. Because it's just so nice. It's too nice to be sitting inside while it's all going down. So yesterday, I made it happen, right? First thing I did was I set up two little stands in my front yard, set the TV out there, and at first, I was like, this is a little trashy. Because you just have a TV sitting out in the middle of your front yard.
0: Yeah.
1: Like, what are we doing here?
0: Sitting in the grass feels trashy.
1: Right. And it was just sitting out there. So instead, I decided to make a little makeshift entertainment area in my driveway. So I pulled my truck up a little bit, dropped the tailgate down, put the TV on the tailgate. Okay, so I brought all that out, had the extension cords. Then I decided, what makes football better than grilling?
0: Beer?
1: Beer and grilling.
0: Yeah.
1: So I went to my backyard, grabbed my grill, pulled it to the front yard in my driveway area so I could grill, watch football.
0: I don't think the grill in the front yard is trashy. No. I used to do that all the time. I like being in the front, see what's going on in the neighborhood.
1: Now, normally, I would say, yes, not that trashy. Like, people have the fires in the driveway and whatnot. They have big neighborhood parties.
0: Yeah, love it. You keep an eye on the neighborhood.
1: The thing is, I live on a busy street. Like, I live on a very, very busy street.
0: You do, and it makes me laugh every time I see your house.
1: So, like, if I do anything in the front yard of my house, it just seems trashy because everybody can see me doing it.
0: Yeah.
1: So, like, pulling my grill from the backyard to the front yard looked trashy as can be. Because I'm just dragging that thing across my yard.
0: May I make an observation?
1: You may.
0: I don't think that the grill is trashy.
1: No.
0: Maybe the outdoor, but outdoor TV doesn't seem trashy to me. Although Michael texting in, trashy. The truck makes it trashy.
1: Well, it's a built-in TV stand. That was my thought process. It was a built-in TV stand, so I might as well just drop it down a little bit. And then I have my rocker chairs out there. I had the grill. I had my snacks.
0: I don't know, dude.
1: Like this.
0: I get what you're saying. I get what you're saying.
1: The setup was elite.
0: If you would have left the TV in the grass, that would be trash.
1: So if the TV
0: there's something about that that's trash. I don't know what it is, but that's trashy.
1: Now, doing that sounds great, right? Like, all of that sounds like a party you want to go to.
0: Mm.
1: Does it matter that the location is on a very busy road?
0: It changes the vibe.
1: Does it change the vibes a little bit?
0: It changes the vibe a bit. Look, Matt, it sounds trashy, but also sounds fun.
1: Right? Like, it felt like a white trash good time.
0: Right.
1: Like, I was a beer bong away from having just the most elite time ever.
0: There's something about, I love watching TV outside. I've thought about going to get just one of those cheap TVs at Walmart that's like $150 for like a 42-inch or something. Just throwing that bad boy outside.
1: Somebody just texted in, knows exactly where I live. They must have seen me yesterday. Yes, yes, I do live.
0: Everybody knows where you live because you live right off of a busy street.
1: Well, and I leave my fish house right in front of my house. So
0: give them a little honk next time you go past.
1: The amount of people that have been like, hey, your house is the one with the fish house, right? Like,
0: that's
1: it's the biggest billboard of all time. E.T. saying, I grill in the front yard. I should have left Brian borrow my projector and cast that from your phone. That would have been elite.
0: Dope.
1: Now, off the garage, projector off the garage, like that's
0: your
1: screen.
0: On the side of the garage?
1: Or even on the main part of your garage if you have a white one.
0: You should just hang a white sheet.
1: Now, is that trashy?
0: Yes.
1: If you hang a sheet from your house or a
0: anytime
1: projector?
0: You got a sheet hanging anywhere, if you're using a sheet for curtains,
1: right.
0: If you're using a sheet for the door,
1: yeah.
0: A sheet for anything but sheets is trashy.
1: It's trashy.
0: Yes.
1: Now, somebody said, why didn't you just use the backyard? I hate my backyard.
0: It's pretty mangy.
1: It's pretty mangy. Well, and it's got the, like, dining table thing out there, the patio. I hate that thing. I don't eat outside. It's except for yesterday, because I was sitting in a chair.
0: I've seen your backyard.
1: Yeah.
0: It's a struggle.
1: It's not the nicest. Were you just I was just tailgating in style, per Marlene. So not trashy.
0: I don't know, man. I don't think it's trashy.
1: Okay.
0: I love the idea. I wish I would have been there with you. I'd love that kind of stuff.
1: Now that I have this set up and I kind of have it dialed in a little bit.
0: Now, are you going to leave the grill sitting in the front yard?
1: I pulled it into my garage last
0: night.
1: I almost did because I was like, the game got over so late. And
0: it was late.
1: We got to get up early. I was like, man, maybe I'll just deal with this tomorrow when I get home. But leaving the grill in the front yard as I left for work would have been trashy. No question about it.
0: I always feel that way when I leave my fire pit sitting in the driveway. If we have like a driveway fire, which we don't really do much here. We used to do it a lot, but
1: yeah.
0: I'm always like, it seems kind of trashy. Just leave a fire pit in your driveway.
1: That, again, that's kind of what I thought, too.
0: Yeah. All right, but the majority of people are saying not trashy. You were tailgating.
1: There we go. Austin texting in, repeated use of the word elite is trashy.
0: Then you are. Then you are serious.
1: Oh, that's like one of my top words as of the last few months.
0: Yeah, the more that I hear about it, the more I think you've cracked the code of how the best way to watch football.
1: I'm telling you, right now through October might be the play. Ooh. I might always watch football outside for the next like month or two.
0: I love that idea, dude. Love that idea. Well, now it's time to find out other trashy behaviors that are going on out there.
1: Come out.
0: We only do this every once in a while, so if you got something, you got to get it in right now. 320-656-9453. Somebody texting in saying that they think their son is doing something trashy. They're going to give us a call. Okay, yeah, you give us a call. You can call or text. Are you doing something? You need to know if it's trashy.
1: Oh, we got some good text coming.
0: We got some great text coming in. All right, 320-656-9453. 97
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11: Sunshine mixed with clouds at times today, with daytime highs approaching 64. Northwesterly winds 10 to 20 miles per hour. Mainly cloudy skies expected tonight. Lows level off around 44. Mainly sunny skies tomorrow. High temperatures reach up to 64. Daytime highs approaching 61 Monday, with rain showers likely. 65, sunshine mixed with clouds at times Tuesday. I'm meteorologist Paul Frondley on 97 Kick. Right now, it's 50 degrees.
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1: Yeah, I'm in route to a 415.
0: Don't worry.
1: Or you think
0: they'll arrest the neighbors.
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0: All right. Is it trashy? We're being inundated with calls and texts right now.
1: Yeah, we are.
0: We got some woman who's sitting on hold right now. Her son is doing something that she thinks is trashy. She's going to hold on a second so we can get to these texts real quick. If people are having questions about, is it trashy?
1: Right. And by the way, this is a... just a question. This isn't...
0: Judgment-free.
1: Judgment. It sounds like we're judging. We're
0: it does
1: not.
0: Sound... It's just funny because you and I are trashy and we do trashy things, too.
1: Right.
0: And that's why we find this to be so funny.
1: So entertaining. Okay. So this one from Sheila.
0: Sheila, what's up?
1: Is it trashy?
0: Okay.
1: A potluck for your wedding instead of having it catered.
0: Oh, that's tough.
1: Is it trashy?
0: How would you feel if you... Okay, if I walked into a wedding and saw that, at first I'd probably be like, ooh, this is trashy.
1: A little bit.
0: I'm keeping it real.
1: A little bit. Well, you see about 30 crock pots sitting on plastic tables.
0: Oh, man, they're going to be using up some electricity in that joint.
1: A little bit.
0: But having been to hundreds of weddings, the food is hardly ever that good. So I might get excited to be like, ooh, one's got hot dogs in it. One's got cheesy potatoes in it.
1: Well, the other thing about a potluck, too, is that it's going to be out there for a while.
0: Right.
1: So you bust it down on the dance floor a little bit.
0: Yeah, you get a little peckish.
1: And then you're like, oh, they've got the barbecue meatball still sitting over there.
0: Is there some tuna casserole left?
1: Let me get a little bit of that.
0: Let me get some of that hot dish.
1: Like, then I'm all for it.
0: Boy, is it trash? And two things can be true at the same time. Something can be trashy, but still a good idea.
1: Right. Like Austin texting in, smart, but trashy.
0: Yeah, thank you, Austin.
1: Thank you for answering exactly what we were about to say. Because that's right. Because I would say, yes, that would technically be trashy. But especially for how much food you got to bring in.
0: But catering is so expensive,
1: right?
0: Too. And how fun that everyone! I love the idea.
1: I love the idea.
0: Yeah,
1: but
0: it is trash.
1: The sight of all the crock pots.
0: Yeah,
1: it gives a little bit of a funk to it.
0: Boy, that electric meter is gonna be spinning like a saw blade out there.
1: Now, here's one.
0: Okay,
1: I didn't read it all the way through, so
0: okay,
1: bear with me. I didn't do this, but witnessed it. Is it trashy for a guy to flirt with a woman while they're pumping gas separately and continuing grabbing stuff inside?
0: I think flirting with strange people at a gas station is trashy.
1: Really?
0: Yeah, it's not the right environment.
1: But they okay it in movies.
0: This poor woman just wanted to get some gas, and you're making it awkward. You're trashy.
1: Really?
0: Yeah, that's trashy. I'm sorry if that person did that.
1: Okay. I'm okay with that, then.
0: I like this one that just came in, Brian Riley.
1: I'm listening.
0: Listen up, because it has to do with Zen.
1: Hold on.
0: Now, if you don't know, Brian has recently become insanely addicted to Zyn, whatever those things are, nicotine pouches.
1: It keeps me locked in.
0: It does keep you locked in, but you went from doing one a morning to like four a morning.
1: Now. We don't need to tell everybody my problems, dude.
0: So.
1: why you gonna put me on blast like that?
0: Someone's asking, is it trashy? Sorry. Settle down, Kelly.
1: Hey, lock it in.
0: Is it trashy to save up your Zyn points to buy someone a gift? Do they do Zyn points?
1: Yeah, they do.
0: How many do you have?
1: I only have like 500.
0: That sounds like a lot.
1: It is, because you only get 15 per tin.
0: Holy cow! They got you addicted, man.
1: They locked me in.
0: They got you addicted.
1: They locked me in.
0: Is it trashy to use your Zyn points to buy someone a gift?
1: To buy them a gift?
0: Well, to cash in your Zyn points for a gift for somebody.
1: Can I add
0: Does to it that? Say Zyn on it? Because then, yes.
1: I kind of want a Zyn t-shirt. That'd be hilarious.
0: Oh, my gosh.
1: Now,
0: that's trashy.
1: Can I add to that?
0: Yes, we have a couple of seconds here.
1: What if, like, not just, like, Zyn points, anything. Like, I know Pepsi used to do the caps, and you could save points, and then you get, like, a hat.
0: Pepsi's fine. Marlboro trashy.
1: So it depends on the product?
0: It does depend on the product.
1: Really?
0: Yeah, dude.
1: Yeah, but, dude, Marlboro had those, like, leather racing jackets at one point.
0: Dude, I wanted one. Don't get me wrong.
1: Say it.
0: But I grew up trash. That's why.
1: I kind of grew up trash, too. It makes a lot of sense that I wanted one of those.
0: All right, we got to go to the phone now, because she's been sitting on hold forever.
1: Somebody texted it, said trashy, even more trashy that he does it for breakfast. That's square meals for the day.
0: All right, good morning. What's up?
2: Okay, is it trashy to drive around in a really busted up, rusty car with nice 22-inch rims?
0: Okay, now are you in this situation currently?
1: Or? Are you whipping around in this bad boy?
2: Not personally, I'm not, but my son just bought this. Oh, it's terrible. The car is absolutely horrible. But he just bought this car, and I looked up the rims, and they're more expensive than the car actually is.
0: Okay.
1: All right.
2: So I'm like, I don't know. I don't know if I could do it, because it just pulls the attention right to the rims, and I don't know. I just, yeah.
1: Like, how much rust are we talking about on this vehicle?
2: Oh, it's bad. It's bad. Like, this thing should just, you know, go to the wherever old cars go to die.
1: Is it his first vehicle?
2: Yeah, and he paid for it himself, which I have to respect. But it looks so bad, you guys.
0: Now, coming from North Minneapolis, I would see this a lot, okay?
1: Yeah, it's everywhere.
0: And I always thought it looked kind of cool, to be honest with you.
1: Of course you did.
0: Because I thought it dressed up what would otherwise be just a hunk of junk. I'm going to say not trashy.
1: You're kidding.
0: I'm going not trashy on this one.
1: No, it's trashy.
0: What?
1: Trashy.
0: Why is it trashy?
1: Because you're driving a rust bucket with nicer rims than the actual vehicle. Like, how well does this thing drive?
2: I mean, it drives pretty well. She's taking care of herself in the sense, you know, on the inside. But on the outside, it's just like, girl, what have you been doing with your life?
0: Okay.
1: Yeah, no, I think that's trashy.
0: I think it looks cool.
1: Like a complete rust bucket, like with rims on it, 22s?
0: I don't know.
1: What video are we in?
0: Maybe something's wrong with me, but I think because like rims was always the sign that you had a little bit of money, you know?
2: Yeah.
0: And everybody was driving, and then everyone's like, oh, I'm going to fix up the car. They never do, but.
1: No, never once.
0: They had money to buy. I remember we would all go to this Dick's Rims place, and I know it sounds bad.
1: Excuse me.
0: Dick's, and then the second line was Rims.
1: Okay, thank you for clarifying.
0: Yeah. They also did window tinting.
1: Maybe of course they did.
0: And we would just look at rims all the time and just dream of getting them 5-star rims or whatever. I like it. I think your son's awesome. And his car is awesome.
1: Can I ask one more question with this?
0: No.
1: Yeah. Just one more. Does this vehicle also have some monster subwoofers inside of it as well?
2: It does.
1: Yeah, it does.
0: This is my dream car from when I was 17.
1: Is this your vehicle, Kelly?
0: It's still out there. Well, you got a split jury. You got a hung jury on this one. You got one that says trashy, one that says not trashy.
2: I know.
0: I would go with Brian, though. He's younger.
1: A couple of texts rolling in, trash. Just the word trash, not even trashy.
0: Okay. All right. That's fine.
2: Okay.
1: But
2: good.
1: To be fair, to lighten the load, it is your son's first vehicle.
0: Right.
1: Now, if it was your husband picking up this bad boy, throwing the 22s on it, like that's a whole separate can of worms.
2: That thing would live in the garage. Good. I'm sorry.
1: Smart.

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0: to set the tone since we're talking about Outdoorica. We got to set the outdoor feel.
1: Come on.
0: Hopefully no one falls asleep behind the wheel.
1: So naturey.
0: 320-656-9453 is the phone number. You just have to tell us what the buck this animal noise is that I've grabbed this morning. Let's get someone on the phone here and we'll play it for him. Who's this?
2: Oh, this is Alicia.
0: Alicia, how are you this fine morning?
2: I'm doing good. How are you guys?
0: Great.
1: Good.
0: Are you ready to tell us what the buck this is?
2: I'm going to guess it's a seagull.
0: If that was a seagull, I would think it was being tortured, actually.
1: Yeah, that maybe.
0: But no, it is not a seagull.
2: All right. Thank you, guys.
0: All right. Thank you.
2: Bye.
0: Bye. Good morning. Who's this? Oh, couldn't take the heat.
1: Can't take the heat.
0: Better get out the kitchen.
1: That's what they say.
0: All right. I'm going to give a few hints on this one.
1: Please do.
0: Because I think this is really tough. Okay. I wouldn't know what the heck that was. Okay. You can find these in the Midwest. They love the Midwestern climate.
1: Yep.
0: You would not hunt them, but you may have a blanket made out of them. They're fleece. They're not out of them.
1: Okay. Okay.
0: Does that help at all?
1: It does.
0: Do you need more?
1: It might give an... It's
0: not a sheep.
1: Okay, that's what I was going to...
0: Okay, yeah, okay, not
1: good.
0: A sheep.
1: There we go. Then we're good.
0: All right, so if that helps you at all, hopefully you can tell us what the buck that thing is right there. 320-656-9453. Good morning. Who's this?
3: Danielle,
0: how are you?
3: Good. How about you?
0: What are you going to do if you get $50 to Outdoorica or Outdoorica.com?
3: Give it to my husband.
0: Hey.
1: All these husbands get lucky.
0: They are, man. They got their wives out here doing the hard work.
1: Yeah, doing the lifting for them.
3: Right.
0: All right, here we go. What the buck is this?
3: Oh, that's horrible.
1: It is.
3: Is it an alpaca?
0: It is an alpaca. Very nicely done.
3: That's awesome.
0: What?
1: Is an alpaca the same as a llama?
0: They're in the same genus, I believe.
1: We're going to count it. You know what? We're going to count it the same.
0: Why? She said alpaca, didn't
1: I know,
0: she?
1: But I don't know if it's the same as a llama.
0: Why? Did I say llama?
1: I thought you said llama.
0: Oh, alpaca is what I meant to say.
1: You were telling me the wrong one.
0: Oh, they look like a llama. That's why I said llama. They look like a llama. Oh,
1: okay. Well, hey, now we're all on the same page. Okay alpaca. Congratulations.
0: Alpaca, yes.
1: Yes.
3: Thank you.
0: You're welcome.
3: And they do spit, too.
0: What's that?
3: They both spit.
1: Yeah.
0: Yes. They look identical to each other.
1: To be fair, we're a couple of idiots.
0: My friend could not... So there's an alpaca blanket store at the Mall of America.
1: Yeah.
0: And my friend could never say alpaca, so he'd call them Acapulco. And the lady's like, I mean alpaca. He's like, yeah, the Acapulco rugs?
1: Yeah, that's what I meant.
0: What a doofus.
3: Isn't that a restaurant?
1: Yeah, it is. 100% is great chips and salsa.
0: And where? Alpaca?
1: Acapulco.
0: Oh, Acapulco.
1: We're all over the place now. We got to stop saying words.
0: Can you eat alpaca?
1: Okay, maybe.
0: All right. Did I ever tell you about the time I got tackled by a llama at a... One time I got tackled by a llama at a petting zoo, you know, where you go feed them.
1: Yeah.
0: Like you get little kernels in your hand, you go feed them.
1: Yeah.
0: And they said, be really careful because don't turn around aggressively in front of the llama.
1: Because they'll knock you down.
0: Because they'll knock you to the ground. And sure enough, I thought I was okay, but I ran out of food and I think it made him mad. And so I turned around to walk away and he put his front legs on me and pushed me to the ground.
1: You would.
3: That's terrifying.
0: I know. I was crying. I was like 10 years old.
1: Oh, I thought you were an adult. I was like, you're crying?
3: I know, me too.
0: I probably would as an adult, too. All right, come on, let's move on. What was your name again? Danielle, you did it.
3: Yes.
0: You won what the buck this morning.
1: What the buck?
3: Thanks.
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16: Sunshine mixed with clouds at times today, with daytime highs approaching 64. Northwesterly winds 10 to 20 miles per hour. Mainly cloudy skies expected tonight, lows level off around 44. Mainly sunny skies tomorrow, high temperatures reach up to 64. Daytime highs approaching 61 Monday, with rain showers likely. 65, sunshine mixed with clouds at times Tuesday. I'm meteorologist Paul Frondley on 97 Kick. Currently 53. 90.

0: finds things interesting that no one else does. We mean absolutely no one. It's time for Maybe It's Just Me.
1: I'm going to tell you about a guy. His name is Anatoly Berkowski.
2: What a name.
1: Yeah. Well, he's Russian.
2: Oh, okay.
1: And this happened all the way back in 1978. Now, he was working in Moscow at a particle accelerator. You know where they slam like particles together and they try and figure out what they're made of? Like they'll slam two electrons together or whatever the heck it is.
2: Yeah.
1: And then they find out, what is it made of? Well, this guy was noticing that a sensor in the room was not working, okay?
2: Okay.
1: So he goes in there and he all of a sudden feels or sees a light that he said was brighter than 70 suns. He said it blinded him for a second.
2: Okay.
1: But yet he felt absolutely nothing. What he didn't realize, he just took a 76 billion electron volt beam traveling at dang near the speed of light right to the dome. Right to the back of the
2: head. Right to the straight dome?
1: Yes.
2: Okay.
1: But it was traveling so fast, he didn't feel anything, except for he woke up the next day and the entire side of his face was swollen. He didn't even tell anybody that this had just happened to him because there's supposed to be a bunch of security measures before he's able to go into the particle collider.
2: Yeah.
1: But the light bulb, the safety light bulb above the door had burnt out. And for some reason, the keypad wasn't working, so the door was just open.
2: That sounds like a safe place to work.
1: Right.
2: Well, it's Moscow. Yeah.
1: It's Moscow. They can run pretty fast and loose with the rules over there.
2: I'm pretty sure they have bears as pets, so.
1: So, yes. So, he took a dose of, so they say, I forget what the technical term is, but 400, I think it's called gray, but it's like how much radiation we can handle as a human, right?
2: Okay.
1: They say 400 is enough to kill probably about 15 people. He got hit with 300,000.
2: What?
1: And that's why he saw something that he said was as bright as 70 suns, because it was also 76 billion electron volts. Now, why didn't this dose of radiation kill him?
2: Because he had a metal plate in his head.
1: No, it should have caused cancer immediately. Like, it should have just totally altered his DNA.
2: Yeah.
1: Because it was traveling so fast, it didn't actually deposit any of the radiation in his brain.
2: Shut up.
1: Because these electrons were traveling at 99.992 the speed of light.
2: What?
1: So just woof, right through his head, he saw a giant flash of light, and then just goes home.
2: Get out of town, dude.
1: After being black, and he didn't die.
2: So he's basically a superhero.
1: Yes. He eventually went back to work at the particle accelerator.
2: He went back?
1: That should have killed him.
2: Yeah, I wouldn't go back. I would have put a workman's comp in there.
1: I'd be like, please put me in charge of that light bulb above the door.
2: Yeah, can I be maintenance?
1: So I can make sure it's never, never burnt out again.
2: So no one can take one to the dome.
1: But as far as they know, he's the only person to be hit with particles moving at almost the speed of light and live to tell about it.
2: What year was this?
1: This was back in 1978 in Moscow.
2: Now,
1: he had to go to like a secret hospital and everything because they're like, oh, we can't let people know that this happened.
3: Now, this wasn't the same place that the whole Chernobyl thing happened.
1: No. Chernobyl's a totally different deal.
2: It's a separate deal.
1: Yes.
2: That was also in Russia, though, wasn't it?
1: Yes. That's a totally different sad. You know what happened there?
2: No.
1: I
2: didn't look into it.
1: You know why Chernobyl melted down?
2: Why?
1: Because the system that was supposed to keep cooling the plutonium, or was it?
2: Sure.
1: It failed, and it was a minute before the backup pumps came on to cool it down.
2: Oh.
1: And in that 1 minute, they had a total meltdown.
2: Because I was going to say, like, maybe the Russians are just built different, where radiation just kind of doesn't affect them.
1: I mean, Chernobyl is still, you can't.
2: Yeah, you can't go anywhere near that.
1: I watch a lot of YouTube videos about people who will go to Chernobyl and film.
3: It's also in Ukraine.
1: Oh, yes, Ukraine. That's what I meant to
3: say. Not even in Russia.
1: Yeah, Ukraine.
3: So.
1: Yeah.
2: I take back everything I said, but Kelly's story is true.
1: You want to insult the Ukrainians while you're at it?
2: No,
1: you already got the Russians.
2: That's what I'm taking it back.
1: You already got the Russians on the table.
2: No. I just said the Russians are tough.
1: But if you can believe this guy took a 76 billion electron volt beam right to the head.
2: Straight to the domes.
1: And went home afterwards. That's so crazy. He didn't even tell anybody, like, hey, man, can somebody look at why my hair burnt off the back of my head?
2: My head hurts a little bit, but what happened? I don't know. Just a flash of light came up.
1: Oh, so bizarre, man. I love stories like that, though. It's just so cool to me that stuff exists on Earth. And maybe you didn't find this interesting. Maybe you realize how dumb we are that we had no idea where Chernobyl is. Whatever the case may be.
3: This isn't a geography class.
1: I found it super interesting. I'm going to keep bringing these types of things to the show every single day until they finally yank this microphone out of my cold, dead hands.
2: Really?
1: Yes.
2: Unbelievable.
1: And if you don't like them, I'm sorry. I'll look you right in the face and say, fine. Maybe it's just me.
0: If you have to be up this early, you might as well have some fun.
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97 Kick, the Valley's Hit Country. All this talk about flock cameras lately and your privacy, and also how law enforcement uses those flock cameras. Well, this one's a bit scary. Can you imagine having your license plate looked at over 1,600 times by one deputy? I think we need some safeguards on this. The Valley's Hit Country's 97 Kick. We'll tell you about that in a bit.

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97 Kick, the Valley Sid Country. A lot of talk about those Flock cameras recently. And yeah, there's a good reason for it. Apparently, a former sheriff's deputy in Richmond County, Georgia, searched one woman's license plate through their Flock Safety National Camera Network 1,639 times. Three of his former colleagues ran more than 100 searches of their own. It's a federal class action lawsuit that's been brought against them. We're talking about people spying on their girlfriends, their wives, their exes' new boyfriends. Yeah, we got to start figuring this thing out. This is a little bit too dangerous to allow to keep going. No matter what they say about all the need for the cameras, the Valley's Hit Country's 97 Kick.

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9: Sunshine mixed with clouds at times today, with daytime highs approaching 64. Northwesterly winds 10 to 20 miles per hour. Mainly cloudy skies expected tonight. Lows level off around 44. Mainly sunny skies tomorrow. High temperatures reach up to 64. Daytime highs approaching 61 Monday, with rain showers likely. 65 sunshine mixed with clouds at times Tuesday. I'm meteorologist Paul Frondley on 97 KICK. Right now, it's 54 degrees.
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97 Kick, the Valley Sick Country. You're probably noticing a little bit of a chill in the air this weekend, and there's good reason for that. It's hard to believe that it's going to start cooling off this quickly, but the upcoming week is not supposed to have temperatures at 70 or above until the end of it. And you know what? There's the possibility of one day we're looking at just the 50s for daytime highs. Yes, yes, it could become a thing out there. It looks like fall is definitely upon us. So we go from trying to cool down to bundling up. Hey, that's what we do around here, right? The Valley's Hit Country's 97 Kick.

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97 Kick, the Valley's Hit Country. First, it was toilet paper during COVID. Guess what it is that's being rationed out now due to the war in the Middle East? No, it's not gas. It's not anything like that. We'll have plenty of that. But believe it or not, there is something that has to do with your car that is going to be hard to find, or maybe more expensive and harder to find. Got more on that coming up on the Valley's Hit Country 97 Kick.

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97 Kick, the Valley's Hit Country. The item that we're going to ration now, it's not a COVID thing. It is a war in the Middle East thing. It's called motor oil. Yeah, obviously you know what motor oil is. We don't have to say it's called that. But that's the new thing that's being rationed. So what's the problem? Well, as it turns out, refineries are making too much money turning oil into gas. And the same barrel of oil that comes out of the ground needs to make your motor oil as well. So guess what they're doing? Making more gas and less motor oil. There are some big box stores putting in a limit of 2 per week for people buying their motor oil. So it might get more expensive to get that oil change. Hey, welcome to 2026. Just throw that on your bingo card, right? The Valley's Hit Country's 97 Kick.

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17: Sunny skies with a few peaks of sun today, with daytime highs approaching 64. Northwesterly winds 10 to 20 miles per hour. Mainly cloudy skies expected again tonight. Lows dip down to about 44. Mainly sunny tomorrow. Highs level off around 64. Showers likely Monday. High temperatures reach up to 61. 65, sunshine mixed with clouds at times Tuesday. I'm meteorologist Paul Trombley on 97 Kick. Currently 56.
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97 Kig, the Valley's Hit Country. 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Your LG Smart TV, turns out it might be spying on you as well. 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Good luck trying to navigate around AI. In fact, there's a story later about AI that we have later on today that is not good as far as the human race goes. We'll get to that in a bit on the Valley's Hit Country 97 Kick.

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10: Skies with a few peaks of sun this afternoon, with daytime highs approaching 64. Northwesterly winds 10 to 20 miles per hour. Mainly cloudy skies tonight, lows level off around 44. Daytime highs approaching 64 tomorrow, mainly sunny skies. Daytime highs approaching 61 Monday, with rain showers likely. 65, a blend of clouds and sun Tuesday. I'm meteorologist Paul Trombley on 97 Kick. Currently 57.

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The Valley Sid Country 97 Kick. Yeah, story about a waitress that apparently has to pay the restaurant because a table didn't tip her. $62 bill is what the table racked up. And then mom apparently at the table was allowing her kid to play with eggs. Who allows their kid to just play with eggs while they're in the restaurant? Smashed them up all over the place, made it dirty. And when the waitress got over there, found out that they didn't tip on a $62.40 bill. Apparently, this restaurant practiced tip pooling. You have to pay 5% of the table's value to the tip pool. She had to pay $3 and some odd cents out of her own money to the tip pool. Now, a lot of people said, you're working for a bad restaurant there, dear. You need to go out and find someplace else that doesn't do the whole tip pooling thing. Who'd have known that was a deal? Yeah, make sure you tip just in case somebody that you're eating, or I guess somebody that's serving you food, is under the same regulation. The Valley's Hit Country's 97 Kick.

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14: Sunny skies with a few peaks of sun this afternoon, with daytime highs approaching 64. Northwesterly winds 10 to 20 miles per hour. Mainly cloudy skies tonight, lows level off around 44. Daytime highs approaching 64 tomorrow, mainly sunny skies. Daytime highs approaching 61 Monday, with rain showers likely. 65, a blend of clouds and sun Tuesday. I'm meteorologist Paul Trombley on 97 Kick. Right now, 60.
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The cameras are watching you, and apparently so is AI. One very high-ranking AI developer quit his job this week and said something frightening about the future when it comes down to AI. 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

0: 97 Kick, the Valley's Hit Country. Yes, one of the leading developers of AI quit their job this week from Anthropic, one of the main companies that's behind the AI push. And you'll never guess what they said. It's basically Terminator come to life. Apparently, AI was able to infiltrate computers it was not allowed to be in on its own. It took on its own life and was able to get inside computers that were supposed to be restricted. Now, the companies say they put up new safeguards, but one employee quit and said, you know what? Within the end of the decades, we're talking about 5 years, these AI machines are going to be able to start killing people. I don't know if I believe all of that, but you know what? It's like Terminator. We've already seen this movie, haven't we? The Valley's Hit Country's 97 Kick.
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9: Sunny skies with a few peaks of sun this afternoon, with daytime highs approaching 64. Northwesterly winds 10 to 20 miles per hour. Mainly cloudy skies tonight, lows level off around 44. Daytime highs approaching 64 tomorrow, mainly sunny skies. Daytime highs approaching 61 Monday, with rain showers likely. 65, a blend of clouds and sun Tuesday. I'm meteorologist Paul Trombley on 97 Kick. Right now, it's 61 degrees.

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0: Friday, ladies and gentlemen. This hour of the Country Top 40 with Fitz is brought to you by the Home Depot. 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
0: Let's count them down, y'all. My name is Fitz. That's F-I-T with a Z, and it's time to play the hits. Welcome to the most impactful countdown in country music. This is the Country Top 40, and I know you can feel it, can't you? We've turned the corner into September, and Labor Day's in the rearview mirror. The kids are back in school. Friday night lights are glowing again, and college football is rolling, and we got the NFL back. And somewhere in America right now, somebody's got country music cranked up with the windows down, and that's my kind of weekend. And right here at the Country Top 40, doing this thing deep in the heart of Texas at the original CT40 headquarters, new music, big movers, and a few surprises. And one big question. Who's going to own the number one song in the world this weekend? Last week, that honor belonged to Kane Brown and Woman. Can he hang on for another week, or is somebody coming to take that top spot? We about to find out.

0: Woman from Kane Brown, the 14th number one in his career so far. And we're going to see now if Kane can hang at the top for another week. So let's go. Let this countdown begin.
1: Number 40.
0: Up now is a guy we haven't heard from in a little while, Randy Houser. I'm loving it. He's back.

Hauser back in the 40, back in the bottle from Randy Hauser. Brand new climb for Randy, all starting out at number 40. Way to go, bud. And straight out of Kalama, Washington. Yeah, we got Tucker Wetmore and his beautiful mustache up next. Holding down number 39 with a brand new one called Who Told You That?

0: Y'all, hey man. Brantley's up one to number 38 with Good Damn. Coming up on the Country Top 40 with Fitz, you know what gets Jason Aldean fired up on stage, but wait till you hear what gets him just as jacked up when he gets off of it. And trust me, this one is pure Aldean. So hang on and come on back.
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2: 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What's going on? Welcome back to the Country Top 40 with me, Fitz. That's F-I-T with a Z. Playing you the H-I-T with an S. And we're going to pick up this climb with an artist who was born to sing, representing East Texas, USA. Not too far from where Miranda Lambert grew up, Casey Musgraves taking over at number 37 with Dry Spell.
7: It's been a real long 335 days.

0: Casey Musgraves and Dry Spell, spending another weekend in at number 37. The man, Jason Aldean, has been doing this for a long time. Success, hit records, sold out shows, tour buses, planes, the whole shebang. So when he actually gets a Saturday at home, you think maybe he would, you know, kick back and relax just a little bit? Nope. Uh-uh. Not a chance. College football is back. And if Jason ain't on stage somewhere, there's a pretty good chance he's parked in front of a TV, completely locked in. And there's one team in particular that can get this man just about as fired up as walking out in front of 20,000 screaming fans.
1: I'm looking forward to my sports this year, man. I got my University of Georgia this year, so sports in Georgia is pretty good right now.
0: I get it. When you're a Georgia boy, fall weekends are reserved for the Bulldogs. That's right. Just like when you're a Texas boy, fall weekends are reserved for the Dallas Cowboys. Loyalty is what it's all about. This week, Jason Aldean representing them Bulldogs, landing at number 36 with Anytime Soon.

anytime soon from Jason Aldean, swinging for the fences with a 4-spot gain, putting him right there at number 36 for the week. And you got Fitz playing all the hits, back in the alphabet of country music greatness, going from Jason to Jacob. That's right, Jacob Hackworth, with What Took You So Long. He's at number 36.

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0: Love y'all. Flatland Cavalry, always a member of the Fitz fam, and you can just feel the hits of fall. Or if you're in Texas, the dog days of summer. I'm telling you, we are still roasting down here in Texas right now. So I hope wherever you're listening from that you got some cooler temps ahead. But the countdown is heating up with Never Coming Back, number 34.

Flatland Cavalry moving up to number 34 with Never Coming Back. You know, getting a hit song is one thing, and figuring out what you do after you get one, well, that's where it gets really interesting. Corey Kent says once you have a little success, yeah, the pressure kind of shows up a little bit, but his answer isn't to play it safe. It's actually the opposite. Corey told me, he said, Fitz, I'd be lying if I said there wasn't more pressure after you have some success. The reality is you got to keep doing what got you here in the first place. And what got me here was thinking differently, creatively, and openly. Not from a place of fear, more from a place of creativity and just taking chances and daring to be different. I love that. Dare to be different. Don't get scared once it starts working, y'all. Just keep on swinging. Here's Corey Kent, still swinging for that number one fence, climbing the countdown. Up now at number 33 with Empty Words. Yeah.

0: The latest from Corey Kent, Texas boy right there with Empty Words. Moving up 5 spots to number 33, and you know what that means. I love this. With that jump, Corey Kent earns the Leap of the Week award, all thanks to T-Mobile. So wherever you are right now, at home, at work, in the car, listening on your radio station app, I'm going to need your help right now. Still got a little bit of more juice in my air horn. All right. If we could just all get together, and let's give Corey Kent a big ol' attaboy!
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0: All right, ladies and gentlemen, Captain Fitz here, reporting live from the CT-40 Mission Control, and we are go for launch. We got the rockets fueled, the countdown has started, and we're about to send another country career straight into the stratosphere. Now, here's the crazy part. I could have sworn we've launched this artist a long time ago, but I checked the CT-40 flight log, and nope. Somehow, she is still sitting on the pad. So, that ends today. So, ladies and gentlemen, buckle up. Keep your arms inside the spacecraft, and somebody tell NASA to clear the airspace. CT-40 Mission Control, we are go for launch after this. This portion of the Country Top 40 with Fitz is brought to you by T-Mobile.
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1: Thank you, Shane. I love that dude. As genuine as they come, and he's funny, too. He cracks me up every time we sit down and chat. 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

Buffett moving back one to number 32 with Long Live Country. And Fitz playing all the hits. And we got the label executive with the recently signed artist, American Dogwood recording artist Shaboozy and Kevin Powers on the radio right now with Move On, number 31.

0: Kevin Powers and Shaboozy scooping up three more and checking in at number 31 with Move On. And speaking of opportunities, here's another great opportunity right now brought to you by my friends at T-Mobile. The opportunity to hear a future star of country music, maybe for the very first time. And y'all, it's called the CT40 Launchpad, where I send an artist that you need to hear into the country radio stratosphere. And this weekend, we've got an artist strapped in whose trip is way overdue. All right, y'all, I gotta own this one. I've known about Caitlin Butts for a couple of years now. She's been out there touring, turning heads, making noise, and I could have sworn that I'd already put her on the CT40 Launchpad. But when I saw her live here in Texas a couple of weeks ago, and I thought, wait a minute, when did we launch Caitlin? And then we checked the CT40 flight log, and we didn't. How did I miss this? Right? Well, you know what? I'm going to fix that right now, because Caitlin has her own thing going on. She's got attitude, personality, a killer voice. And when she hits that stage, you remember her. So,
1: CT40 Mission Control, this is Captain Fitz. Clear the pad. Caitlin Butts.
0: You are officially go for launch with a song called I Wanna Be Bad.
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0: Wanna be bad. And I'd love to hear from you right now. What did you think? She's great, right? Tell me what you thought of the song. Go to Country Top 40 with Fitz on Facebook. Send me a message right now. So much fun. Such a cool, unique artist. And if you get a chance to see her live, do not miss it. Your launch pad was brought to you by my friends at T-Mobile. Thank you for always being a part of the Fitz fam. What's up, y'all? It's Fitz, the guy who plays the hits from the Country Top 40 Countdown, and this might be my favorite time of the year. Football's back. The weather's finally thinking about cooling off a little bit, and every weekend basically becomes an excuse to eat. I'm talking about tailgates, wings, burgers, beer, and then here comes Thanksgiving and the holidays right behind it. And after a summer where I definitely didn't turn down many good meals myself, I figured September was a pretty good time to start showing my liver a little bit of love. 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
0: Welcome back, y'all. You got Fitz, and I was born to play the hits, and we're counting down the 40 biggest songs in country music. It is still like 90-something degrees in the state of Texas, but I love this time of year, Saturday tailgates and Sunday football. Backyard grills still firing it up, and country music blasting through all of it. That's the heartbeat of a country weekend, baby, and we get to spend it together. 10 songs down, 30 still left to go, and trust me, we ain't even close to being done yet. So turn it up and roll them down, and let's keep this thing moving. The Country Top 40 with Fitz continues.
7: Number 30.
0: Parker McCollum's coming in hot right now with the lead single from his self-titled fifth studio album. Here's Parker with Killing Me.

0: Killing Me from Parker McCollum, going up 3 to number 30. Way to go, Parker. And Fitz playing all the hits. And another one of my Texas brothers right now, Kojo. Go ahead, you can say it with me. C-O-J-O. Kojo was his name-o. Cody Johnson on deck right now at number 29 with Horseback.
1: He's a ranch hand in a pinch, man. Hotter than the red on the cattle brand. Cause she's a gold digger with a quick trigger. A cast iron skillet swinging lid flipper.

0: Horseback.
1: Horseback from Cody Johnson, saddling up another spot this week to number 29. And you know what? I just really love stories like this next one because not all that long ago, Chase Matthews' everyday life looked a whole lot different. He was an Asheville kid, born and raised, but while thousands of people were moving to his hometown chasing the country music dream, Chase was turning wrenches and working as an auto mechanic. And think about that for a second. You're living right there in Music City, watching other people chase the same dream that's in your heart, and you're just putting your head down, working, writing, singing, just waiting for your shot. Well, safe to say, that shot showed up. Now he's touring the country, making records. He's got one of the 30 biggest songs in country music. Not bad for a guy who used to spend his days under the hood, huh? And something tells me Chase Matthew ain't done climbing yet. Up this week to number 28, my buddy Chase, with Holding It Down.

0: 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You know, my dad was a Special Forces Green Beret, so thank you for supporting the troop salute.
1: This is Green Beret Bob. Fitz is my son. I proudly served my country from 66 through 72 with the Army Special Forces. We live in a land of the free because of our brave men and women, past and present. This is our troop salute.
0: This weekend, I want you to remember one name, Major Alex Klinner. Alex was a United States Air Force pilot. And earlier this year, he was killed in a KC-135 crash in western Iraq during U.S. military operations in the Middle East. But Alex wasn't simply an Air Force pilot. He was somebody's husband, Libby's husband. And that's the part of the military service we sometimes don't see, because when somebody raises their right hand and volunteers to serve this country, their family serves too. They wait, they worry, they watch the phone, they count the days until somebody comes home, and then sometimes they're handed a sacrifice that none of us would ever want to imagine. Major Alex Klinner of the United States Air Force, this weekend, we honor you for our CT-40 troop salute. And that is something to be proud of.

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That was Mama's dream. But I was on my way to anywhere else when I turned 18. Cause when you got a fast car, you think you got everything.

save gas and them foreign jobs. 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

0: song, Montgomery Gentry and Something to Be Proud Of. That song came out back in 2005 and went all the way to number one on the country top 40 countdown. But 20 plus years later, I think those words may hit even harder, because at the end of the day, a life that you could look back on and say, yeah, I did something that mattered. And that's a pretty good life. That's something to be proud of. Your troop salute was supported by my friends at Progressive Insurance. 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Coming up on the Country Top 40 with Fitz, Blake Shelton's been doing this long enough that he's the guy other artists look up to. But here's what I love. There's still a few people who could turn Blake Shelton into the fan. So who still has Blake going, man, I want to be that guy? Oh, you're going to love his answer. Blake, next on the Country Top 40 with Fitz.
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4: Megan Maroney right now at number 27 with Men.

Medicine from Megan Maroney, flying up 5 this week to number 27. And I love me some of that medicine. Yeah, you know what I love about Blake Shelton. The guy's been around long enough that half of Nashville probably grew up looking up to him. But Blake, he's still a fan. One of the guys who never stop geeking out over also happens to be one of his best friends, Trace Adkins. You're gonna miss me. You're gonna want this back. Blake told me, he said, Fitz, I certainly have had an exciting career and there's also been so much to celebrate, but I still have a lot of guys I look up to in this business. Trace Adkins is not only one of my best friends in the world, he's also one of my favorite artists and one of the most unique sounding singers that's ever come through Nashville. He brings a personality to his recordings that can't be duplicated. I agree with you, Blake. And he's right. Trace opens his mouth and you know who it is before he finishes the first word. But I love hearing Blake say that because no matter how big you get, you never really outgrow the people who made you want to do this in the first place. And Blake is still doing it pretty dang well himself. At number 26, here's Blake Shelton. Let him in anyway. Hey.

Blake Shelton going up one this week to number 26 with Let Him In Anyway. And now we're going to continue the countdown right now with my homeboy, Russell Dickerson, y'all. If you have ever seen this dude live, you already know Russell does not come with a low battery mode. The guy hits the stage at about 147 miles an hour and somehow just keeps on going. And that's what I love about him. He doesn't take himself too seriously. He loves his fans. And when you go to a Russell Dickerson show, you're not just watching a concert. You're in the middle of one big old party. WrestleMania, brother. That's my dog right there. Cracking the top 25 this week. Russell Dickerson with Worth Your.

0: Worth Your While from Russell Dickerson. He's pushing forward one more and landing at number 25. You're checking out all the hits on the Country Top 40 with Fitz, and I'm going to tell you one thing. Coming up, Luke Combs reveals the one thing he never wants his children to feel like they have to earn. You don't want to miss this one. Come on back to the Country Top 40 with Fitz. Country Top 40. What's up, y'all? It's Fitz, the guy who plays the hits from the Country Top 40 countdown, and this might be my favorite time of the year. Football's back. The weather's finally thinking about cooling off a little bit, and every weekend basically becomes an excuse to eat. I'm talking about tailgates, wings, burgers, beer, and then here comes Thanksgiving and the holidays right behind it. And after a summer where I definitely didn't turn down many good meals myself, I figured September was a pretty good time to start showing my liver a little bit of love. 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
0: I don't know about you, but my kids are already making me show up to Spirit Halloween. And you know what? Maybe you've got those Halloween costumes all picked out for next month. I don't know. But you got Fitz always playing the hits. I will probably be a radio personality who counts backwards on Halloween, as we continue right now with Coe Wetzel, Ella Langley, and Jaded, number 24.

Texas brother, Co Wetzel and Ella Langley with Jaded. Big week for that one, going up forward to number 24. You know, something happens to a guy when he becomes a daddy. All the stuff he thought was just so important before, some of it just isn't anymore. You know what I mean? And Luke Combs is going to tell you having kids just doesn't just change his life. It changed the way he looks at pretty much everything. The songs, the career, the money, what success even means. But what I really love is the way that Luke talks about his boys. He doesn't have some master plan for who they're supposed to become. They don't have to follow dad into music. They don't have to chase trophies or prove anything to anybody. Luke says his job is pretty simple. Love them. Be there. Let them become who they're supposed to be. Their daddy's going to be right there cheering them on. This week, Luke Combs lands at number 23 with Rethink Some

things from Luke Combs, moving up two to number 23. And you know you got Fitz playing all the hits. And next up on the countdown, we got the Knoxville, Tennessee native Graylin James at number 22 with Water at a Wedding. Well, I did.

0: Graylin James, number 22 again this week with Water at a Wedding. And you got Mr. Fitz playing all the hits from deep in the heart of Texas. And man, how did summer go by so fast? 1 minute we're kicking off Memorial Day. Next thing you know, the kids are back in school. Football's everywhere. Somebody's trying to hand me a pumpkin spice latte. I mean, come on. So coming up, we're going to throw it in reverse for just a minute. One last look at the summer that we just lived. And little country music for the fall that's waiting right around the corner. Roll the windows down, y'all. Check that rearview mirror. Because we're going down to the vault right after this.
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0: This weekend, Hudson Westbrook lands at number 21 with Painted You.

0: Mr. Hudson Westbrook. You know, he's actually my neighbor. He lives 4 miles down the road from me. That is not a joke. Hey, Hudson, why don't you come on down and bring me a gallon of milk? Moving up to number 21 in Fitz, playing all the hits on the Country Top 40. And my friend, Labor Day has come and gone, right? But there's something about this particular weekend that just makes you look in the rearview mirror just a little bit longer. So that's exactly where we're heading, into the CT Vault right now. And don't forget, your ticket to the vault is brought to you by my amazing friends at O'Reilly Auto Parts, your professional parts people. 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
1: Hello, Fitz. Please step in front of the retina eye scanner.
0: And hello there, eye retina scanner. How you doing?
1: Are you wearing shoulder pads?
0: No. I guess you just realized, it's football season. But no, I've been doing some kettlebell workouts. These are not shoulder pads.
1: You look good in those shoulder pads.
0: Thank you. They're not shoulder pads, but I'll take the compliment anyway. Thank you.
1: Access granted.
0: All right. Woo. Is she getting crazy, or is it just me? I don't know. Anyway, let's go ahead and start it up in the year that Friends aired its final episode.

Facebook first went online. And Kenny Chesney released a song about the way music continues straight back to another time and place. One chorus, and then suddenly you're riding around with your friends, falling in love for the first time, or remembering a summer that you thought would last.

with his 2004 release, I Go Back. And moving on, Follow Me This Way. We're going to go another 3 years to a song for anybody who's ever wished they could walk back into their old high school and just have a quick conversation with the kid.

2007. That was Brad Paisley with Letter to Me. And finally, we're going to take a seven-year jump forward. Follow me this way. Always watch those steps. We're going to go to a song with a title that sounds like it's about NASCAR, but Eric Church says it's really about life. It's about friendship, youth, and those moments that don't seem all important while you're living them until years later when you realize that they were some of the best days of your life.

0: 2014. That was Eric Church with Talladega. And that concludes our trip to the rearview mirror edition of Bob Kingsley's CT40 Vault. You know, these songs aren't old, friend. They are, you know what? They're time machines. And I can't wait to see you right here next weekend, same time, same place. 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
0: Let's do this. My name is Fitz, and I was born to play the hits, playing them all the way from Alaska, where it's literally never gotten above 86 degrees, to Death Valley, California, where it's about 110 to 115 right now in the norm. So I'm down here in Texas, and we're still roasting away, y'all. But you know what? Summer's over. Fall's coming. Pumpkin spice is on the way. Glad you are with me this weekend. Wherever the thermometer may find you this weekend, I hope that you could tune in and turn up, because we're halfway there to number one.
17: Now number 20.
0: Kicking this thing off is John Party, taking it away now with the song he wrote with Luke Laird and Wyatt McCubbin. It's called

John Party, P-A-R-D with an I. Ain't no party like a John Party, party like a John Party, party don't stop. Taking up one to number 20 with Boots Off. And these next two men, they got to put those boots on because they're about to ride, ride, ride. You don't want to ride without them boots on. Here's George Burge and Luke Bryan, number 19 on the Country Top 40 with Fit.

ride. Sliding back 7 this week to number 19. Well, all right. Jelly Roll found himself in a little bit of a firestorm recently after some jokes he made hosting a late night show ended up costing him an invitation to perform. And you know how these things go. Everybody picks a side. You know, the internet gets loud and suddenly we're all yelling at each other for no reason. But Jelly didn't really want to play that game. Instead, he came back to something a whole lot simpler, how we treat each other. Jelly said, hey, human dignity isn't a Republican nor Democrat. Compassion isn't left wing and mercy isn't right wing. And you know, really? I mean, that's the heart of what Jelly's been talking about for years. Grace, second chances, remembering there's an actual human being on the other side of all that noise. So now let's get back to the music and listen to what Jelly Roll does best. At number 18 this weekend, Jelly Roll and Hands Up.

hands up from the Reverend Roll. Jelly Roll moving up two spots to number 18. And we'll add one more artist to this lineup, and you got yourself the starting lineup of the CT40 basketball team. That's right. How about this? Your starting lineup, ladies and gentlemen, taking the court right now, Hardy, Morgan Wallen, Eric Church, and Tim McGraw. Yeah, they're getting ready to score some points at number 17 with MacArthur.

0: A story of legacy right there. Hardy, Morgan Wallen, Eric Church, and Tim McGraw climbing up two to number 17 with an unbelievable song, MacArthur. You know, every weekend on the Country Top 40, I do a segment called The Good Stuff because good feels good. And coming up, an 8-year-old girl, the Hudson River, and a complete stranger who had only seconds to decide what to do. Country Top
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0: Now back to the Country Top 40 with Fitz, and I'm the guy who plays all the hits on the Valley's hit country, 97 Kick.

The leaves are a-changing just as quick as the hits. And the seasons may change, but the hits never stop, right? We are in battle mode, competition mode, and championship weekend mode every weekend. The countdown picking up right now with Lainey Wilson and John Mayer. Number 16 with Phones.

keys, wallet from Lainey Wilson and John Mayer, backing up one to number 16. Zach Top, bringing that classic country sound to a whole new generation. Number 15, here he is with South.

0: That was a little bit of Zach Top with South of Sanity. Also headed south down the countdown, easing back two places to number 15. And all right, y'all, this is one of those stories that makes you remember that there are still some really good people walking around this planet. That's what the good stuff is all about. Good feels good. And this weekend, it's all brought to you by my friends at Boot Barn. And Boot Barn, thanks for being part of the Fitz fam.
1: That's the good stuff.
0: This happened last weekend in Troy, New York, when a little 8-year-old autistic girl somehow ended up in the Hudson River. And before police could even, you know, get there, a complete stranger saw this child in the water and jumped in. They didn't know her. They didn't just stop to ask questions. They just saw a little girl who needed help and they went. The problem was, once the witness reached her, a seawall made it impossible to get them both back onto the dry land. So the stranger stayed in the river, keeping the little girl afloat, keeping her calm, until Troy police officers arrived and they climbed down the seawall and they pulled them to safety. And here's the part that I love telling you. She's okay. No injuries. There couldn't be a better song coming out of this one than from Rascal Flatts. I Won't Let Go. And that's the good stuff.

0: Rascal Flatts right there with I Won't Let Go, your good stuff song of the week. Because good feels good. All brought to you by my friends at Boot Barn. Boot Barn celebrates the values of honesty, hard work, ingenuity, and perseverance, proudly offering a piece of the American spirit. Plus, I go there like 3 times a week. Boot Barn, keep west. Country Time 40. Coming up on the countdown, Riley Green reveals the one upgrade that can make life on the road a whole lot easier this football season. Stand by, because I got those details after this.
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0: Now back to the Country Top 40 with Fitz, the guy who plays all the hits on the Valley's hit country, 97 Kick. Country Top 40. Y'all, this is where country music greatness is born and bred. The Country Top 40 with Fitz, the most impactful countdown in country music and country music's longest running countdown show. And check it out, y'all. This duo's been around the block a time or two. 8 number 1s, more than 14 billion streams to their name. And they're racking up a couple more million with this song right here. Here's Dan and Shay clocking in at number 14 with Say So.

0: Say So from Dan and Shay, up four places to number 14. You know, life isn't all music for these hit makers. They have hobbies and interests, too. And for Riley Green, he is a diehard college football fan just like you and me. And Riley has found a pretty comfortable way to keep up with every snap while rolling from one show to the next. In fact, his new tour bus may have more screens than your favorite sports bar.
1: I've got a new bus, and it's got TVs, like, everywhere. There's TVs in the bathroom. There's, like, two TVs above my bed. So I think I'll be able to watch a lot of college football this year. Definitely a way to pass time when you're on the road, when you're wishing you could potentially be at some of these ball games. It'll be good to be able to watch them on the road.
0: TVs in the bedroom. TVs in the bathroom. TVs everywhere. Riley Green's officially traveling in the College Football Command Center. I've seen it. It's unbelievable. It looks like Sports Center meets Star Trek. Here he is now, Riley Green, landing at number 13 with Think.

Riley Green with a big move up 4 to number 13, getting so close to the top 10 with Think As You Drunk. And you got Fits, and you know I was born to play the hits with ZJK right now, keeping that buzz alive at number 12 with Get to Drinking.

ZJK, Zach John King, y'all, pushing forward two more to number 12. Coming up on the Country Top 40 with Fitz, two kids asleep in the backseat and one exhausted mama behind the wheel, and a country song that suddenly made something her husband said years ago make perfect sense. She laughed at him then, but she ain't laughing now. Ooh, this is going to get every parent listening. Turn it up and stay right here. Your CT40 fan favorite, Music with Memories, is next.

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10: And you know I'm an Ella Fella. I consider myself the president of the Ella Fellas fan club. I'm just going to say that right now. Welcome back, y'all. You got Fitz playing the hits. Ella Langley right now with Loving Life Again at number 11.
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only jumping up 5 places, taking over at number 11 with Loving Life Again. I would love to hear from you right now on our Country Top 40 with Fitz Facebook page. What is that special song in your heart with that special memory attached to it? It's your CT40 fan favorite segment, Music with Memories. And the thing is, with Music with Memories, I've been doing this segment on all of my shows for many, many years. But when I became host of the Country Top 40, I knew I had to bring this segment along. And I'm glad you love it. And I received a message from Jennifer. And Jennifer says, "What's up, Fitz, the guy who plays the hits? When this particular song, Life Changes, came out, my husband and I had 2 little kids and we were exhausted all the time. There were toys everywhere. Somebody always needed something and it felt like we were just constantly running late. And then one Saturday, we were driving home from my son's soccer game and both kids were asleep in the back seat, still wearing their uniforms, and Life Changes came on the radio. And my husband reached over and he grabbed my hand and he said, 'Hey, we're going to miss this someday.' And I laughed at him like, 'Yeah, right.' Well, our kids are teenagers now, and he was right. Every time this song comes on, I can see those 2 little faces asleep in that back seat again." So, Jennifer, that's what Music with Memories is all about, because isn't that how life works? We're so busy trying to get through the certain seasons that we don't realize we're going to miss them. And sometimes we don't remember that exact date. We don't remember what time it was, but, buddy, we remember the song. So, for Jennifer in Bozeman, Montana, here's Thomas Rhett with Life Changes. It's around here, the memories are just as important as the music.

0: Play that one up for Jennifer in Bozeman, Montana. That was Thomas Rhett with Life Changes, your Music with Memory song of the week. And come on, come on, don't waste any time. What about you? Do you have a special song in your heart with your special memory attached to it? Send me a message right now on our Country Top 40 with Fitz Facebook page. Message me at the very top. Make sure it says Music with Memories. And it's all brought to you by my friends at T-Mobile.
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0: 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Your run to number one in the top 10 songs on the Country Top 40 are brought to you by my friends at the Home Depot. Yeah, that's right. Thank you, Home Depot, for being part of the Country Top 40 Fitz fam.
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0: All right, y'all. You got Fitz playing all those hits, and look at us. We made it. We started this thing way back at number 40, and now there are only 10 songs left standing. And, man, I love this weekend. Labor Day's behind us. Summer's starting to disappear in that rearview mirror. The kids are back in their routines. Friday night lights glowing everywhere. College football's taking over Saturday. The NFL is back, baby. And somebody in your family's already decided it's fall and broken out the pumpkin spice. So this is that time of year when Saturday mornings sound like marching bands. Sunday sounds like football on the TV and the grill is still hot. The windows are still down and country music just sounds a little better riding along with you. So wherever this weekend has you, at the ball field, in the garage, hauling kids all over everywhere, firing up the grill, working a shift, or just finally getting 5 minutes to yourself, I'm glad you're here with me because now you know what time it is. It's top 10 time.
10: This is Amy Green from Orlando, Florida. And oh my God, I am such a fan of Luke Bryan. I'm like the world's biggest Luke Bryan fan. Ever since I saw him down here in 2007 play a little tiny show, I've been hooked. So Fitz, would you please play Country and She Knows It for me and all the other country girls who know it on the Country Top 40. Let's go.
11: Number 10.
0: Well, Amy, thank you for that voice memo. A big shout out to Orlando. Man, I wish I was there just sitting on a beach with you. And you know what? You're about to love Luke Bryan even more because he was just in the CT40 studios last week, and he is as genuine and down home as they get. It's still all about hunting, his kids, his daddy, and where he came from. Luke Bryan is the real deal, and he is clocking in at number 10 with Country, and she knows.

country, and she knows it from Luke Bryan going up one to number 10. You know, it's really important to listen to those voices around you, you know, to the ones that stick by your side, the ones that give you the confidence to keep pushing forward. Lauren Elena says if it wasn't for her husband, we may never have heard this song. Here's Lauren Elena, Chase Matthew with All My Exes, number 9. I know.

0: Morning Lane and Chase Matthews stepping up one to number nine with All My Exes and Fitz playing all the hits. And I tell you, it doesn't get much more country than writing a song about a truck. I mean, Red Akins has done it.
1: That ain't my truck in her drive.
0: And so did Lainey Wilson.
2: As it is tough, I got a heart like a truck.
0: So now it's Bailey Zimmerman up right now doing his thing about his truck. Chevy Silverado, Bailey.

Bailey Zimmerman spending another weekend at number 8 with Chevy Silverado. Country Top 40. All right, y'all. One of our CT40 listeners might be in some serious relationship trouble, and Matt in Des Moines just learned something about his girlfriend that has him questioning their entire future. So coming up, we're going to talk him through it on the Country Top 40 with Fitz. And our run to number 1.

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saying goodbye to August and hello September. That's right. I wish these temperatures would be dropping down in Texas, but they're not yet. Hopefully fall is almost here, and hopefully the temperature is comfortable where you are. But we're celebrating together by checking out the biggest songs in country music, climbing all the way to number 7 with Kane Brown and Woman.

Brown falling from the top spot from last weekend, down 6 to number 7 with Woman. And all right, y'all, apparently I'm giving relationship advice now, I guess, because Matt in Des Moines sent me an instant message, and he sent me a country music crisis message that could determine the future of his entire relationship. And Matt says, Fitz, serious relationship question. I've been dating this girl for 3 months. Everything's great, except she says she doesn't really like country music. Is this something that we could work through? All right, Matt, my brother. Whew, 3 months in, and we're already facing adversity. Listen, here's what I need you to do. Don't panic. Don't immediately throw George Strait at her. That's advanced level country. Start slow. Maybe a little Chris Stapleton, maybe some Luke Combs, sort of ease into Miranda. And then we introduce King George. You don't take somebody who's never been skiing and immediately, you know, shove them down a black diamond slope. But Matt, if 6 months from now she looks at you directly in the eyes and she says, hey, I still don't like George Strait, I can't legally tell you what to do, but you know what? I'll pray for you.

pray for her. You might have to say, see ya. That's all I'm saying. But keep the messages coming. Find me everywhere on social media. You can also go to our Country Top 40 with Fitz Facebook page. Send me a message. I think it's going to be all right. I think we got a good plan. Morgan Wallen right now with Ben by Now.

0: Morgan Wallen with Ben By Now, moving up three to number six. Coming up, we continue our run to number one at Kenny Chesney and where he feels most at home. And I'll say this, it's not on a beach. It could shock you. So come on back. 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
0: Now back to the Country Top 40 with Fitz, and I'm the guy who plays all the hits on the Valley's Hit Country 97 Kick. Country Top 40. I love this talented singer-songwriter right here, Jason Aldean's secret weapon, if you ask Jason Aldean. His name is John Morgan, friend of the CT40 Fitz fam, and this song is called Kid Myself at number 4.

Kid Myself from John Morgan going up 2 this week and cracking the top 5. Way to go, John. You know, Kenny Chesney's played some of the biggest stages on the planet, but he says something happens when he gets up there with all of you for a couple of hours. He says life just shuts up. Kenny told me, when I'm up there on stage with the audience and we're all just there together, I truly believe nobody's thinking about yesterday or tomorrow or what happened this morning or hopefully the stress in their life. We're not looking too far ahead or too far back. I truly believe with the music that we've created and with the audience, that's where I live the most, in the present. And man, I just love that. No yesterday, no tomorrow, just right now. That's what we should all be doing, actually, living in the moment. So if you've ever been in the middle of a Kenny Chesney crowd, you know exactly what he means. No Shoes Nation, what's up? I love you. For the next couple of minutes, forget everything else and just turn it up and just be right here with me. And number 4, here's Kenny Chesney and Carry On the Country Top 40 with Fitz.

0: up one to number four with Carry On. You got Fitz playing all the hits on the Country Top 40 Countdown, and I can't believe it. There's only a couple of more songs between us and this week's brand new number one song. Yes, we've already played the number one song from last week, and we got a new one. So don't move a muscle, all right? Don't move a muscle. Don't pull a muscle, because I'm going to see you right back here in minutes. The number one song in the world is on the way.
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0: Now back to the Country Top 40 with Fitz, the guy who plays all the hits on the Valley's hit country, 97 Kick. And we are back to the most impactful countdown in country music, now being heard in London. And I want to give a big shout out to my London country music fans. We love you. Thanks for being part of the Fitz fam on the Country Top 40, arriving at number three. It's Stella Lefty showing up for the second time with Boston. Honest.

If that one doesn't get stuck in your head, I'm not sure you're a human person. I love it. I like it when he's nice to me. Stella Lefty hanging in there at number three with Boston. Continuing the hits, working our way toward number one is Luke Combs. Reigning at number two this weekend, just drooling for a shot at the title. He's getting close. Here's Luke with Be By You.

0: It was Kane Brown at the top last weekend, and since then, he's fallen from that position, leaving a vacancy for the most coveted spot on the countdown, and we're going to find out who fills it right after this on the Country Top 40 with Fitz. 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
0: Now back to the Country Top 40 with Fitz, and I'm the guy who plays all the hits on the Valley's Hit Country 97 Kick. Country Top 40. And we're back. Welcome back to the Country Top 40 with Fitz. Just about to play the biggest song in the world in country music, but... that's only after I do a little warm-up first. Yeah, I'm not going to do it without warming up, all right? I'm going to say it again. Ain't nobody going to pull a hammy on my watch. And your warm-up to number one is brought to you by Sleep Number. And I'm going to take you back exactly 12 years to September of 2014, when one of Kenny Chesney's biggest songs almost didn't belong to Kenny Chesney. Shane McAnally, Rodney Clausen, and Luke Laird, they're just sitting around writing one day. And nothing is working, and Shane starts going through his phone, looking at random song titles that he'd saved, and sort of little snapshots of American life, you know, quick stops, right? Church parking lots, all those little things that you just grow up around and don't think twice about. And then somebody realizes, hold up, wait a second. What if those aren't song titles? What if that's the song? So they start stacking all these little snapshots of growing up in America, right? And boom, American Kids. They sent it to Kenny Chesney, and Kenny didn't even open up the email. You know what I mean? Think about that. One of the biggest songs of your career is just sitting there unread in your inbox. And eventually, Little Big Town hears it, and they put it on hold. Game over, right? Nope. Sometime later, Shane McAnally is actually sitting on an airplane with Kenny, and Kenny's working on the big revival and tells Shane, basically, man, you know what? I still don't have the song. I need that song. I need that song that this album can stand on. And Kenny starts digging through his old emails, and there it is, the message he never opened. He hits play on American Kids, the demo, and before the song is even over, Kenny knows, all right, that's it. I want it. Little Big Town graciously let it go. Kenny records it, and in September of 2014, 12 years ago this month, it goes all the way to number one. Here's Kenny Chesney with American Kids, your warm-up to number one.
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And talk about a full circle moment. Taylor Swift has lived a whole lot of musical lives, but this song actually goes all the way back to when she was only 5 years old. Taylor grew up loving the movie Toy Story, and so did her buddy and longtime collaborator, Jack Antonoff. And after Taylor saw an early screening of the fifth movie, she didn't go home and think about writing a song. She called Jack and basically said, "Dude, we have to write this." Taylor says, "Jack and I talked about Toy Story all the time and how that really shaped her childhood. So after seeing it in the theater, she said, I called them up and I just really quickly blurted out like, hey, we need to write this song. We need to write this song. Writing this song felt like a musical departure and just coming home at the same time. Coming home." And that's something pretty cool about hearing Taylor say those words, because from a five-year-old little girl falling in love with Toy Story to writing a song for the character she grew up with and now finding her way all the way back to the top of the country countdown, I'd say that's about as full circle as it gets. Or maybe to infinity and beyond. So country music, welcome her home. Your brand new number one. Here's Taylor Swift. I knew it. I knew you. Number one in country music.

Swift scoring her first country number one in over 14 years. On her way up three places to number one with I Knew It, I Knew You. From the Toy Story 5 soundtrack, just a huge congratulations to Taylor and Jack Antonoff on this one. Way to go, y'all. You nailed it, and I hope you guys are throwing a big old Toy Story themed party listening to the Country Top 40 with Fitz right now. And Taylor, girl, you know I love you. I just want to say many, many more. Country Top 40. And that is how we count them. Damn! From number 40 to number 1. That is this week's presentation of the 40 biggest hits in country music, compiled and ranked each week by MediaBase 24/7. And I want to give a shout out to the CT40 staff, including Cody Culberson, the notorious DEP, Deborah Evans Price, Nick Allen, Drew Brownfield, and Scott Mahalik. The Country Top 40 comes to you each week from the good folks at North Star Audio, and we do it all from the original CT40 studios deep in the heart of Texas. And I am Fitz. We're going to find out if Taylor Swift is going to do it all over again at number one with I Knew It, I Knew You. And I just want to thank you all again for joining me this weekend. And have a great week ahead. Remember to think big, because you're thinking anyway. And who's better than you?

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